0: It rewards Iran for reopening the Strait of Hormuz and...
1: The agreement lifts sanctions on Iran, letting them resume oil sales. And it says Iran and Oman will administer the strait, something that was not the case before the war and could open the door for Iran to eventually collect fees from tankers and cargo ships. The U.S. also committing to release billions of dollars in frozen Iranian assets. Iran reaffirms that it shall not procure or develop nuclear weapons. Reaffirms because it made that same pledge in the first line of the Obama nuclear deal.
0: ABC's Rachel Scott, the Federal Reserve announcing it'll leave interest rates unchanged. President Trump playing hardball with the Senate, saying he will not approve FISA, a key national security tool that's already expired until Republicans pass his sweeping voting law. Judge today sentencing convicted Gilgo Beach serial killer Rex Heuermann to life in prison. This is ABC News.
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Russell Dickerson, Happened to Me on Taste of Country Nights with Evan Paul. Coming up, I got Ella Langley, Be Her, Kenny Chesney's on the way with Carry On. And for some reason, my computer is in military time mode, so happy 1900 hours. Let's get to work. Here's Old Dominion with One Man Band on Taste of Country Nights. Then fly.

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Picture this. Close your eyes if you're not driving. If you are, don't close your eyes and still picture it. You in Nashville checking out Megan Maroney at her sold-out concert with a friend. Two nights in a hotel, airfare provided. That can happen to you. Listen to Win Your Way In less than 10 minutes. Here's Hardy and favorite country song, A Taste of

0: That is the new one from Kenny Chesney. It's called Carry On Taste of Country Nights. I want you to have a Carry On bag with you when you board the plane to go to Nashville to see Megan Maroney at her sold-out concert. You and a guest. Two nights in a hotel as well, airfare, and two tickets to see Megan Maroney in August in Nashville. Let's get you set up to win. 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Now, this contest is thanks to Sony Music Nashville. It's on Taste of Country Nights.
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21: Increasing clouds, warm and muggy out there through your nighttime hours. Overnight lows only to the lower 70s. For Thursday, showers and thundershowers will move through. Otherwise, lots of clouds, highs lower to middle 80s. A few lingering showers possible Thursday night into Friday morning, with highs Friday staying into the 80s. 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Exit 312 off I-75, 3 miles west toward Rome on Highway 53. And I'm Chief Meteorologist Patrick Orr.
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That's one of my favorite Thomas Rhett songs. Fun fact, anytime I interview Thomas Rhett over the past 7 years, every time I tell him I'm a fanboy, I love his music, man. It's John Morgan now, Kid Myself. It's all a taste of country nights. We

0: a full album of yacht rock covers and has one original on it. Did you find out anything about your own voice, like while recording some of these older songs? Was there anything that challenged you?
1: No, maybe more how these songs have actually been more of an influence on my music than I realized. I think, you know, the kind of music I've made over the years is obviously a fusion of country and other things. And it's always been sort of easy to just say, well, it's a fusion of country and pop, and there's some bits of R&B here and there, and there's bits of this and bits of that. But I actually think there's way more of this yacht rock type stuff in my music anyway. You know, songs like Kiss a Girl, Until Summer Comes Around, A Sweet Thing. A lot of those songs, they're connected to a lot of the melodic structure of a lot of these songs. So I think they sounded very organic right out of the gate because they're already in my music to begin with.

0: Kojo and the Fall, Taste of Country Nights. I love the inspiration that Cody Johnson's been putting into his music lately. It's good stuff, man. Hey, coming up next, I'll give you that code once again to unlock an entry to see Megan Maroney in Nashville for free. That's after Zach Top and South of Sanity here on Taste of Country Nights with Evan Paul.
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0: New country, that's Zach Top. It's called South of Sanity on Taste of Country Nights. I love his sound, man. It's Evan Paul on the radio. What's happening? You hanging in there? All right, okay. That sounded all right. Halfway convincing. I got your chance right now to go see Megan Maroney in Nashville. 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Coming up next, I got Ella Langley choosing Texas, so do not change that radio dial. On Taste of Country Nights with Evan Paul, next.
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12: Increasing clouds, warm and muggy out there through your nighttime hours. Overnight lows only to the lower 70s. For Thursday, showers and thundershowers will move through. Otherwise, lots of clouds, highs lower to middle 80s. A few lingering showers possible Thursday night into Friday morning with highs Friday staying into the 80s. 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Exit 312 off I-75, 3 miles west toward Rome on Highway 53. And I'm Chief Meteorologist Patrick Hoar.
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2: ABC News, I'm Dave Packer, leaving a dinner hosted by French President Emmanuel Macron at the Palace of Versailles tonight. President Trump told reporters that he signed the memorandum of understanding reached with Iran to end the war. It lifts the American blockade of Iranian ports, rewards Iran for reopening the Strait of Hormuz, and Iran reaffirms that it shall not procure or develop nuclear weapons. Storm preps now underway along the Texas and Louisiana Gulf Coast as Tropical Storm Arthur makes its way north. Meanwhile, a threat for more than 47 million Americans for severe weather across parts of the Midwest, including damaging winds, hail, flash flooding, and tornadoes. A New York judge sentenced Rex Heuermann, the Gilgo Beach serial killer, to life in prison. Heuermann admitted to murdering eight women. In New York Central Park, an 18-year-old man dead after a carriage horse got loose. The tourist fell from that carriage. This is ABC News.
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back in college after the bars were closed. I know we always went to Waffle House or Huddle House, something like that. Woohoo, man. It's Evan Paul, Taste of Country Nights. Let's get it going on the second shift. Morgan Wallen coming up with 20 cigarettes. Hang on for that. We're less than 10 minutes away. Here's Luke Combs now. Crank it up. Taste of Country.

0: Summer. It's finally time to walk outside, hear the birds, and say, oh my God, it's freaking hot. Back into the AC.
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I thought back in the day, my dad smoking a pack of cigarettes a day was a big deal. Now, Morgan Wallen is smoking 20 cigarettes in 2 minutes and 36 seconds. Here we go. Taste of Country Nights.

0: New country there from Bailey Zimmerman. That one's called Chevy Silverado on Taste of Country Nights. Every time I see a Silverado on the road now, I think about that song. It's Evan Paul. Let me just talk to the parents out there. My wife and I, we are struggling with our 7-year-old and our 3-year-old right now in the summer, during summer break. I mean, it just started. And literally, my daughter, she was out playing with her friends the other day. As soon as she stepped foot, the door hadn't even closed yet. As soon as she stepped foot back in the house, she looks at me and my wife and she goes, "I'm bored." And we were like, "Dude, you just walked in from playing with your friends and you put one foot in the door and you said, 'I'm bored.' What do you do with the kids?" Any ideas would help. I mean, we're doing the pool, we're doing everything we can think of, and still, it's like these kids are like the final monster at the end of Super Mario. Like, they're unbeatable.
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14: 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South Pittsburgh City Meetings are the second Tuesday of each month at 6 p.m. at the Senior Center on Elm Avenue. Whitwell City Meetings are the second Thursday of each month at 6 p.m. at the City Hall. Mont Eagle City Meetings are the last Monday of the month at 5 p.m. City Hall. The Marion County Commission Meetings are the last Monday of each month at 6 p.m. at the Lawson Building on Ridley Avenue. The Marion County School Board typically meets on the second Monday of each month at 5 p.m. at the Central Office in Jasper.
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22: Increasing clouds, warm and muggy out there through your nighttime hours. Overnight lows only to the lower 70s. For Thursday, showers and thundershowers will move through. Otherwise, lots of clouds, highs lower to middle 80s. A few lingering showers possible Thursday night into Friday morning, with highs Friday staying into the 80s. 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Exit 312 off I-75, 3 miles west toward Rome on Highway 53. And I'm Chief Meteorologist Patrick Hoar.
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Hang on. Coming up, we're going to go into the Taste of Country Nights interview vault and pull out an old clip from Toby Keith and play As Good As I Once Was to Remember the Big Dog Upstairs. That's less than 10 minutes out. Hang on. Here's Low Cash with Wrong Hearts on Taste of Country Nights.

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0: Taste of Country Nights. I'm about to play a Toby Keith throwback. We're a couple years out since Toby has passed away. I want to go back to the Taste of Country Nights interview vault with an interview I had with Toby Keith about 3 months before he passed away.
1: The system got so easy for me. We were getting so much airplay, and I had figured out who I was and what I did that I'd write an album and I would tell the promotion staff, here's your four singles, go work them. Well, of course, at DreamWorks, you know, I just got tons of, like when I recorded Talk About Me, the promotion staff just came up on the bus and said, I just had a hit on something. And they said, we wish you wouldn't go with this song. We think it'll tarnish your career. And after arguing about 5 minutes, my managers looked at him and said, you guys don't make yourself look stupid on this. Well, it was a 5 week number one. And then we had a $300,000 video in the can on Beer for My Horses, and Willie's in it and singing on it. And they said, we don't think Willie can get played on the radio. We want to move on to the next album. And it was a fourth single. And I said, no, we're waiting. We're going to put this out. We've already got a $300,000 video with a mini movie, and we're going to do it. And so I forced my hand, and it was a 6 week. It was a 6 week number one.
0: Now, a Toby throwback, as good as I once was, Taste of Country Nights.

Thomas Rhett, Jordan Davis, Ain't a Bad Life on Taste of Country Nights with Evan Paul. Hey, coming up next, we'll talk about what's trending in country music news at tasteofcountry.com. After this foursome, imagine golfing behind these guys, Hardy, Eric Church, Tim McGraw, and Morgan Wallen with MacArthur on Taste of Country Nights. My name

0: country there. Hardy, Eric Church, Tim McGraw, and Morgan Wallen. That one is called MacArthur on Taste of Country Nights. It's Evan Paul getting a look at what's trending in country music at tasteofcountry.com. Just a couple of days after Zach Brown from the Zach Brown Band sang the national anthem at the UFC America 250 concert on the White House lawn, I had a chance to speak to Zach Brown. We got to talking about who he thought was the best guitar player currently, and listen to what he told me.
1: Martha King is a young man, but he will be one of the greatest guitar players that's ever lived.
0: Check out more from my Zach Brown interview at tasteofcountry.com.
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16: Increasing clouds, warm and muggy out there through your nighttime hours. Overnight lows only to the lower 70s. For Thursday, showers and thundershowers will move through. Otherwise, lots of clouds, highs lower to middle 80s. A few lingering showers possible Thursday night into Friday morning with highs Friday staying into the 80s. 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Exit 312 off I-75, 3 miles west toward Rome on Highway 53. And I'm Chief Meteorologist Patrick Corr.
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2: ABC News, I'm Dave Packer. At the G7, President Trump says he signed the Memorandum of Understanding with Iran. In it, Iran gets to keep its ballistic missiles and is rewarded for reopening the Strait of Hormuz. President Trump today.
3: We don't have to give them anything. But some people may want to invest. Like, what are you going to do? Say you can never, ever invest in a country? I mean, it's pretty tough. I don't mind being tough, but it's pretty crazy.
2: The Federal Reserve leaving interest rates unchanged today, but rates could go higher this year if inflationary pressures continue. Battening down the hatches in New Orleans as a tropical storm moves in. Arthur, residents chipping in to fill and pile up sandbags. Meanwhile, a likely outbreak of severe weather across parts of the Midwest, including damaging winds, hail, flash flooding, and tornadoes. Convicted Gilgo Beach serial killer Rex Huerman sentenced to life in prison today for the murders of 8 women. He hired his escorts. This is ABC News.
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0: Hotel room on Taste of Country Nights. That's me in a hotel room. Come out 7 a.m. when you can start smelling that breakfast getting cooked. It's Evan Paul on the radio. I got a bunch of new country coming at you. Corey Kent, Co Wetzel with Rocky Mountain Low. That's on the way. Shaboozy's coming up as well. Now Kenny on Taste of Country Nights.
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0: Taste of Country Nights. Evan Paul here. My guy, Jelly Roll. How do you deal with, sometimes there's hatred on social media. How do you deal with that?
1: For me, it's like, I'm not driven by hate. And I'm not bothered by it neither. I'm driven by love, man. That don't bother me, dude. You know what I mean?
0: Yeah.
1: I know the impact I've had on this life. I know how many people I help with my music. I know how genuine my spirit is. I know who I am as a human. I don't care what a stranger says about me. I don't care what a dude who thinks he knew me from high school says.
0: All right.
1: Me. You know what I mean? But definitely don't care what a stranger had to say. You know what I mean?
0: Here is Shaboozy with Jelly Roll and Amen on Taste of Country Nights.

0: Country there from George Burge featuring Luke Bryan. It's called Ride, Ride, Ride on Taste of Country Nights. It feels so weird saying ride three times. Every time it gets me. It's Evan Paul here. And check this out. With the World Cup going on in the United States, there was a guy that's been trending named Frank all over social media. He's from Germany, and he's trending because everything he puts up on his social media is how shocked he is at some of the things we have here in America, like Buc-ee's, Waffle House, Bass Pro Shops. And one of the things that Frank posted about, he was like, I've never heard of an artist named Ella Langley, but it's the best discovery of our road trip. They say we've never heard her before, but after hearing her on pretty much every country radio station, we've become big fans. Well, Ella Langley saw this and hooked him up with tickets to see her tomorrow while they're still here in America, and they're going to get to meet Ella Langley as well. How cool is that? Ella Langley representing us well for country music here in America. Hang on. Speaking of Ella Langley, I'll get something from her on the way. Got Josh Ross coming up and Luke Combs next on Taste of Country Nights.
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17: Increasing clouds, warm and muggy out there through your nighttime hours. Overnight lows only to the lower 70s. For Thursday, showers and thundershowers will move through. Otherwise, lots of clouds, highs lower to middle 80s. A few lingering showers possible Thursday night into Friday morning with highs Friday staying into the 80s. 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Exit 312 off I-75, 3 miles west toward Rome on Highway 53. And I'm Chief Meteorologist Patrick Hoare.
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0: 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We're hanging out tonight on the second shift.
1: Man, recently got dumped by my girl. She left me kind of high and dry for one of my friends. 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And, you know, I still love her. I still love her. I want to play a song that makes me think of her. If you could get it on the radio, it's called Hate How You Look. I'm not sure who sings it, but it caught my attention because that's kind of what I'm going through. If he could play that for me, man.
0: Dang, sorry about that, dude. Yeah, I can play that for you. That's coming up. I'll play. It's by Josh Ross, by the way. I'll play that right after Lauren Elena and Chase Matthew, All My Exes on Taste of Country Nights. Another

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0: Taste of Country Nights with Evan Paul. One of Dustin Lynch's biggest songs of his career is Thinking About You with Mackenzie Porter. I'm here with Dustin. Are you going to do another song with Mackenzie in the future?
1: I would love another duo with Mackenzie. Yeah, it's going to have to be song driven. You know, if that song comes along and it makes sense and she's available, then for sure she's my first call.
2: Well, look who it is. Last call I thought I'd give. How's your mama? How you been? Girl, it's been too long. Saw your sister at the Circle K. Her baby number two was on the way. Hadn't seen her since her wedding day with you on my arm.

0: 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I got a brand new one from a guy I love talking to, man. This guy's awesome.
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0: New country from Brantley Gilbert. That one's called Good Damn on Taste of Country Nights. If you missed your code to get in to see Megan Maroney in Nashville, let me explain to you what's going to happen next, because it's not bad. It's good. It's good. Tomorrow night, right at about 7:15, 7:20, I'm going to give you a code to unlock an entry for you and a guest to go see Megan Maroney in Nashville for free. Flight taken care of, hotel for two nights as well. Now, the bad news is you missed it for tonight. It already happened around 7:20. But the good news is it's back tomorrow night. Another code. So listen to win your way in to see Megan Maroney in Nashville from Sony Music Nashville on Taste of Country Nights. We're going to throw it back with an old Kenny coming up next. Hang on.
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12: Increasing clouds, warm and muggy out there through your nighttime hours. Overnight lows only to the lower 70s. For Thursday, showers and thundershowers will move through. Otherwise, lots of clouds, highs lower to middle 80s. A few lingering showers possible Thursday night into Friday morning with highs Friday staying into the 80s. 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Exit 312 off I-75, 3 miles west toward Rome on Highway 53. And I'm Chief Meteorologist Patrick Core.
13: 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All right. 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All right. 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
2: ABC News, I'm Dave Packer. In France for the G7, President Trump says he signed a memorandum of understanding with Iran, part of it, the reopening of the Strait of Hormuz. Back in Washington, Senate Minority Leader Chuck Schumer.
3: They knew that the Strait of Hormuz was a choke point, and Trump had no way to get them to release that without giving in so much on so many things to them. So we're in a national security disaster.
2: The first named storm of the Atlantic hurricane season, Tropical Storm Arthur, taking aim at the Gulf Coast. Meanwhile, another storm system is bringing tornado threats to the Midwest. Rex Heuermann, known as the Gilgo Beach Killer, sentenced today to life in prison without the possibility of parole for the murder of at least seven women off the coast of Long Island. The Federal Reserve has voted to keep interest rates where they are for now. New York set to honor the NBA champion Knicks tomorrow with a ticker tape parade. This is ABC News.
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Two viral songs back to back that we think you're going to love. If you have not heard this one yet, it will quickly become your favorite song. It sure did in our house. It's Stella Lefty, Boston. On a

pour me a drink on Taste of Country Nights. I got a friend named Garrett that for the past 10 years has convinced himself this song is about a guy dying. No matter what I tell him, I'm like, it's not about a guy dying. It's Thomas Rhett on Taste of Country Nights with Die a Happy.

0: New country there from Jason Aldean. That one's called Don't Tell On Me on Taste of Country Nights. I'm hanging out here with Jason Aldean, and so this is crazy. In addition to you doing a tour of stadium shows with Luke Bryan, you're also going to be on your own tour. And my question is, you have a song on your album with your wife. Is she going to be there at some of the tour stops to sing that with you?
1: I would say, you know, it's probably a very good possibility that you'll see her out at some point this summer on tour somewhere. I mean, she's not out on every show. You know, kids are in school or like doing whatever. But this summer, while they're out of school, we're touring. It's probably a good possibility you might see it a little bit. So we'll see what happens.
0: Who sings when she's not there?
1: We don't do the song.
0: Oh, you just skip it?
1: Yeah, okay. We'll just do a different song. Yeah.
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16: Increasing clouds, warm and muggy out there through your nighttime hours. Overnight lows only to the lower 70s. For Thursday, showers and thundershowers will move through. Otherwise, lots of clouds, highs lower to middle 80s. A few lingering showers possible Thursday night into Friday morning with highs Friday staying into the 80s. 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Exit 312 off I-75, 3 miles west toward Rome on Highway 53. And I'm Chief Meteorologist Patrick Hoare.
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I got Ella Langley, Be Her, coming up after Luke Bryan's new one, Country and She Knows It, is on Taste of Country Nights.

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0: Ella Langley, the follow-up to Choosing Texas. I don't know how she's done it, but she's done it again. This one's for anybody that's ever almost hit the green button and dialed up their ex, Luke Combs, and One Number Away on Taste of Country Nights.
1: I

0: Morgan Wallen featuring Post Malone and Richard Petty. That's I Ain't Coming Back on Taste of Country Nights. Hey, it's Evan Paul, and next we'll talk about what's trending in country music news. Right after this interesting, intriguing, attention-grabbing song, Graylin James, Water at a Wedding.
1: Well, I didn't want to show up, but our families go way back. So when you said your vows, that's exactly where I sat. Thank God for open bars, 'cause watching all this ain't easy. In the middle of y'all's first dance.

0: New Country from Graylin James. That's called Water at a Wedding on Taste of Country Nights. It's Evan Paul getting a look at what's trending in country music at tasteofcountry.com. Just a couple of days after Zach Brown from the Zach Brown Band sang the national anthem at the UFC America 250 concert on the White House lawn, I had a chance to speak to Zach Brown. We got to talking about who he thought was the best guitar player currently, and listen to what he told me.
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16: Increasing clouds, warm and muggy out there through your nighttime hours. Overnight lows only to the lower 70s. For Thursday, showers and thundershowers will move through. Otherwise, lots of clouds, highs lower to middle 80s. A few lingering showers possible Thursday night into Friday morning, with highs Friday staying into the 80s. 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Exit 312 off I-75, 3 miles west toward Rome on Highway 53. And I'm Chief Meteorologist Patrick Kaur.
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2: ABC News, I'm Dave Packer. President Trump says he signed the peace deal with Iran, as does Iran's president. It lifts the American blockade on Iranian ports, rewards Iran for reopening the Strait of Hormuz, and lays the groundwork for 60 days of nuclear talks. Senate Minority Leader Chuck Schumer says it gives away too much.
3: When you look at the 14 points that the administration has agreed to, it looks like Iran has won on just about every one of them.
2: The first named storm of the Atlantic hurricane season, Tropical Storm Arthur, taking aim at the Gulf Coast. Flooding turning deadly in Magnolia, Texas. A teenager killed as the storm system barrels towards shore. Los Angeles issuing a smoke advisory for unhealthy air as a huge warehouse fire burns in Boyle Heights. An 18-year-old passenger on a horse-drawn carriage in New York City Central Park has died. He fell off after the horse bolted and crashed into another carriage. The Central Park Conservancy calling for a ban on the horse-drawn carriages. This is ABC News.
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0: 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You might be like, how's that number three and not number one? Well, it's been on the countdown for like 25 weeks. That's why. In at number two, one of the newest songs on the countdown, it's Luke Combs and Be By You. 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

0: at number one tonight, Jordan Davis would turn this truck around on your Taste of Country Nights top three most requested. I'm about to play Sam Hunt and Outskirts. I got Sam Hunt in the studio with me. Let's do an Outskirts check. Are you really cutting the grass with no shirt on?
1: No, I have to say I haven't cut the grass in quite a while.
0: Are you really hanging your laundry to dry?
1: No.
0: Is there a double barrel by the front door?
1: There is a double barrel, a few double barrels, but they're not quite by the front door.
0: All right. Do you have a fresh patch of beans?
1: Not since my brother-in-law moved from the property. He ran the garden.
0: All right. Are you swimming in old pairs of jeans?
1: No. I upgraded to a proper bathing suit. I have it been known to cut off some jeans and go swimming in them, though.

0: back.
1: That's brand new country from Flatland Cavalry. It's called Never Coming Back on Taste of Country Nights. You know what is coming back, though? McDonald's has decided to bring back their fried apple pies. That's right. They've been doing the baked apple pies since about 1992 when everybody got all weird about health concerns and stuff like that. They've been baking the apple pies. Now, due to America turning 250, McDonald's knows what's up. America, they're bringing back their fried apple pies for 2 weeks only, starting June 22nd. Now, if a McDonald's fried apple pie doesn't scream America, you ain't listening close enough. Hang on, Zach Brown Band's gonna kick us off next with Knee Deep on Taste of Country Nights. 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
18: Increasing clouds, warm and muggy out there through your nighttime hours. Overnight lows only to the lower 70s. For Thursday, showers and thundershowers will move through. Otherwise, lots of clouds, highs lower to middle 80s. A few lingering showers possible Thursday night into Friday morning, with highs Friday staying into the 80s. 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Exit 312 off I-75, 3 miles west toward Rome on Highway 53. And I'm Chief Meteorologist Patrick Hoare.
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So Zach Brown sang the national anthem at the UFC Freedom 250 on the White House lawn this past weekend. And Dan and Shay, these guys, they sung the national anthem at the World Cup. A lot of country music national anthems being represented. It's Dan and Shay on Taste of Country Nights.

Tucker Wetmore is going to be our special guest on Friday night, taking over the show starting at 7 o'clock in studio with Tucker Wetmore. Taste of Country Nights, here's brand new country from Zach John King. It's called Get to Drinking. Now he

0: New Country, that's Zach John King, and Get to Drinking on Taste of Country Nights. It's time to get to packing up if you're heading on out for the night. Appreciate you listening to the show. I want to be straight up honest with you guys. I am out of Splenda at home, and I drink coffee in the morning. So on my way out, I'm going to stop by the kitchen here at the radio station and grab me a whole handful of Splenda and take it home. So if you don't hear me on the radio tomorrow, they found out and saw me on camera and they nailed me for stealing a handful of Splenda. Hopefully that's not the case and I'll be back. Hang on, Kenny Chesney's coming up next with Carry On, a Taste of Country Nights.
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17: ABC News, I'm Dave Packer. Both President Trump and Iran's president say they've signed a peace deal that includes lifting the American blockade of Iranian ports, rewarding Iran for the reopening of the Strait of Hormuz, and laying the groundwork for future talks about their nuclear program. ABC's Rachel Scott.
18: As part of these talks, the U.S. would help create a $300 billion fund to help Iran rebuild. The administration says this would not be taxpayer money, but some Republicans are outraged. Senator Bill Cassidy saying Reagan is rolling over in his grave, calling this the worst foreign policy blunder in decades.
17: Arthur's been downgraded to a tropical depression, weakening as it heads toward the Gulf Coast. But in the Midwest, powerful storms overnight, possible tornadoes spotted late Wednesday in Charleston and Effingham, Illinois. A runway at New York's LaGuardia Airport closed because of a 2-inch depression next to it. This is the same runway temporarily closed because of a sinkhole last month. This is ABC News.
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17: ABC News, I'm Dave Packer. Both President Trump and Iran's president say they've signed a peace deal that includes lifting the American blockade of Iranian ports, rewarding Iran for the reopening of the Strait of Hormuz, and laying the groundwork for future talks about their nuclear program. ABC's Rachel Scott.
18: As part of these talks, the U.S. would help create a $300 billion fund to help Iran rebuild. The administration says this would not be taxpayer money, but some Republicans are outraged. Senator Bill Cassidy saying Reagan is rolling over in his grave, calling this the worst foreign policy blunder in decades.
17: Arthur's been downgraded to a tropical depression, weakening as it heads toward the Gulf Coast. But in the Midwest, powerful storms overnight, possible tornadoes spotted late Wednesday in Charleston and Effingham, Illinois. A runway at New York's LaGuardia Airport closed because of a 2-inch depression next to it. This is the same runway temporarily closed because of a sinkhole last month. This is ABC News.
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0: Megan Maroney, 6 months later, it's Pickle Char up all night. In less than 10 minutes, Kat Luna joins the show. She'll be talking about her appearance with the Suffragettes she had last Monday and singing for you. Hang on.
1: No, I

0: This is Pickle Jar Up All Night. It's Katie and Scott here. We're so happy to have Kat Luna in the studio
1: Hello.
0: With us.
1: Hey, how are y'all doing?
0: Welcome. Good to see you. You look well rested for somebody. You must be a little exhausted after CMA Fest.
1: Good molecule eye patches, let me tell you.
0: Where can I buy them?
1: I didn't buy them. They gave them to me just to try them out, and I love them. I'm obsessed.
0: Okay, I need to get some of those.
2: Those are the ones that Ella Langley had in her little gift pack.
0: Really?
2: That they gave at the ACMs.
1: Yes, I keep them in my fridge.
2: Yes, and that's the one. They were in there.
0: Scott keeps his in the fridge, too.
2: I do, too.
1: They're the best. I love eye patches. I live off of those things.
2: Absolutely. Hey, well, this doesn't just happen on its own.
1: These dark circles, I need them.
2: I earn every bit of this.
0: Well, let's talk about CMA Fest because you were so busy. Just tell us everything. What'd you get up to?
1: Oh, my goodness. CMA Fest this year was my favorite one yet. I started off the week with, I did a meet and greet. And then I did a performance for the Wrangler Remix stage on that Sunday. And then I had the Nissan Stadium show, which was absolutely insane. I think every single second of that day, I was like, is this actually happening? Even when I was off stage, I was like, did that actually happen? And I think the next day it hit me.
2: I don't have time to cry.
1: I don't. And then the next day I saw all the videos and I'm like, holy cow. The support from everyone and what everybody thought of the show was just such a blessing. And that song means the world to me. I grew up with Dolly.
2: Yeah.
0: Yeah, because you actually announced your Spanglish version of I Will Always Love You, right? Yeah.
2: That's exciting.
1: What a place to announce to. What the heck? What the heck?
0: Yeah. It's very smart. You reach a lot of people in one go.
2: That's a lot of ears that heard
1: right.
2: that.
1: It was crazy.
0: But can we talk about the song? Okay, so you say you grew up loving that and loving Dolly, but nobody wants to tackle that song. Like, seriously. Right. Like, Dolly and
2: Whitney Houston,
0: and that's about it. And now you.
2: That's a lot of shoes to fill.
1: I was so nervous that day. I remember I had never sang it live, really, except for in the studio when we were recording the song. And I remember we were all there for soundcheck, and I sang, and I think we all looked around at each other, and we probably, there was a lot of waterworks out there.
0: Aww.
1: Just to hear it in that space and just actually hearing it live was such a crazy experience.
0: You said big shoes to fill. Dolly would say, my feet are little because things don't grow in the shade. You had a little distraction before your CMA performance. Fetty Wap.
1: What? What the heck? I didn't even know he was coming out. It was like right before my set and I never thought I would see him ever. He walked out with Russell Dickerson and I was like, this is just the best because I love Russell. I'm on a big Russell kick right now.
0: Yeah. Oh, he's so
2: we
0: good.
2: We all are.
0: Everybody's
2: so
0: on
2: good.
0: A Russell kick. It's WrestleMania.
2: Yeah.
1: Oh, absolutely.
0: You've been riding with some Nashville heavyweights, some really big riders. So what's on tap right now? What's in the works?
1: Oh my goodness. I'm just getting into a bunch of rooms and just now coming with a plan and kind of coming with song titles and kind of some concepts. I don't like, the older I get, I don't like just going into a room blind and being like, oh, let the song write itself. Absolutely, there's a portion of that that's true, but I kind of like being prepared now. I'm 26, you know?
0: Mm-hmm. The ripe old age of 26.
2: Yeah, exactly.
1: The ripe old age. I'll be 27 in December, y'all. Age is coming, but yeah, I like being prepared so it's not just like a surprise. Oh, let's see what happens. It's almost like, hey, these are the ideas that I have and then we build off of that, which is really, really cool. I feel like now I'm writing with new writers. I want to give new people a chance too, you know?
2: Right.
0: Yeah.
1: It's really cool. They have so many cool ideas, fresh. It's always fun meeting new people, so.
0: I hope you always keep that attitude too, because I think that a lot of artists will get that wrong. They find their little click and they'll stay with them like for decades. And I mean, there's nothing wrong with that. I mean, obviously you're producing great music, but I think that fresh, well, and you never know how you're going to vibe with somebody, you know, so that new energy kind of brings something new out in you. And so I just think you're really smart as an artist and creator to do that. So, all right, well, stick around. We definitely want to hear you play as well. We've got Kat Luna in the studio with us. It is Pickle Jar Up All Night.
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16: Increasing clouds, warm and muggy out there through your nighttime hours. Overnight lows only to the lower 70s. For Thursday, showers and thundershowers will move through. Otherwise, lots of clouds, highs lower to middle 80s. A few lingering showers possible Thursday night into Friday morning with highs Friday staying into the 80s. 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Exit 312 off I-75, 3 miles west toward Rome on Highway 53. And I'm Chief Meteorologist Patrick Orr.
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Pickle Jar up all night. We're hanging with Kat Luna. She's in the studio. She's going to sing for us in about 10 minutes. You want to be here because she's got a Spanglish version of an old Dolly and Whitney Houston song.

0: It's Pickle Jar up all night. We have Kat Luna in the studio, and it's time for Fame Files. Have you got a good story for us?
1: Yes, I do. So I played Tortuga Fest a couple years back, and we were

0: It's your quarterback.
1: A quarterback, yeah.
2: Oh, yeah.
0: Armchair quarterback.
2: He was giving good pointers, though, hey, so.
1: I love it. That's your Fame Files with Kat Luna. It's Pickle Jar up all night.
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0: It's Pickle Jar Up All Night. We have Kat Luna in the studio who just played Song Suffragettes for the third time in your career. What do you love so much about Song Suffragettes?
1: Oh my gosh. I love women supporting women. I love getting to hear their stories and everything that they've gone through and the life behind the songs.
0: Yeah.
1: It's just such a blessing. And every single time we're done, we just get to hang out and you just create new friendships and add to the family.
0: Yeah, and probably get some good co-writers out of it.
1: Absolutely.
0: Yeah. We always tell people, if you live here and you haven't been going to the listening room to see the Song Suffragettes show, you got to go. If you're listening from across the country and planning a trip to Nashville, put it on your calendar. You will be very happy that you did.
2: Yep.
0: And we are so happy that you're willing to sing a song for us. We were talking earlier about your version of I Will Always Love You. Such a brave song for anyone to do. But I know you're going to knock it out of the park. Will you play that for us?
1: Absolutely.

0: That is absolutely incredible. Oh. When can people get their hands on it?
1: It'll be coming out tomorrow.
0: Fantastic.
1: Which is insane to say.
0: Oh, thank you so much for coming in. It sounded gorgeous.
1: Thank you so much for having me. And also, I love pickles, so this is so fitting.
2: Yeah, absolutely. Glad we could help.
0: That's Kat Luna, everybody. It's Pickle Jar Up All Night.
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12: Increasing clouds, warm and muggy out there through your nighttime hours. Overnight lows only to the lower 70s. For Thursday, showers and thundershowers will move through. Otherwise, lots of clouds, highs lower to middle 80s. A few lingering showers possible Thursday night into Friday morning, with highs Friday staying into the 80s. 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Exit 312 off I-75, 3 miles west toward Rome on Highway 53. And I'm Chief Meteorologist Patrick Orr.
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2: ABC News, I'm Dave Packer. The remnants of Tropical Storm Arthur still packing a punch, and the National Hurricane Center warns it's expected to bring life-threatening conditions to Louisiana and parts of the South. President Trump says he signed that 14-point peace deal with Iran as part of the deal which reopens the Strait of Hormuz, but there's criticism from both sides of the aisle that he gave away too much. ABC's Jonathan Carl.
3: Now they will immediately be able to sell their oil on the world oil market with access to the banking system, with access to the insurance system.
4: Wow.
3: They will have this ability to begin making potentially billions of dollars immediately, an opportunity that they have not had for years.
2: New York City is gearing up for Thursday's Parade of Champions for the Knicks. More than 10,000 NYPD members will be on duty, the largest number in history for a single event. This is ABC News.
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0: 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Mm-hmm.

Number one song right there, Ella Langley, Be Her. Yeah, we all want to be her. All right, coming up, we got some Brooks and Dunn, Shaboozy on the way as well. Right now, it is Hudson Westbrook. It's Painted You Pretty, Pickle Jar up all night.

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0: That's some good country music right there. All right, it is Pickle Jar Up All Night. You might have seen recently Carly Pierce. Well, she had a bit of a hairy situation on stage, literally. This pesky little hairpiece tried to run away from her, but she didn't let it rattle her.
1: Uh-oh. Wow, this has never happened to me. 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It's fine. If y'all think my hair's real, it ain't.
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22: Increasing clouds, warm and muggy out there through your nighttime hours. Overnight lows only into the lower 70s. For Thursday, showers and thundershowers will move through. Otherwise, lots of clouds, highs lower to middle 80s. A few lingering showers possible Thursday night into Friday morning with highs Friday staying into the 80s. 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Exit 312 off I-75, 3 miles west toward Rome on Highway 53. And I'm Chief Meteorologist Patrick Hoare.
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0: It's Pickle Jar Up All Night. It's Katie and Scott here. You know, Shania Twain recently opened up to People magazine that, you know, because she was so, so thin. She,
1: very small.
0: In her heyday. And she admits now she's come clean. She used to do some really unhealthy things to stay that thin.
1: That's sad.
0: Which
1: is what it is.
0: It's not surprising, but at least she can admit it now because I think it's going to help people. You know, because I remember her saying, like, well, I eat well and I'm vegetarian and I ride horses. I'm like, I'm not that thin. I ride horses and I'm vegetarian. But yeah, she says she's perfectly happy with where she is now. Menopause has actually been good for her and she's happy with her body how it is. It still looks freaking great.
1: Uh-huh.
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0: Is Pickle Jar up all night? Okay, how did we get here? Lauren Elena's daughter, Benny, is 1 year old.
1: I know.
0: I can't even deal with
1: it. She's adorable.
0: They posted the cutest video of Benny doll. She is crawling out of her bedroom, seeing, I don't know if it's like her favorite stuffed animals that they set up or some new stuffed animals for her, but they were greeting her on the other side of the door, and they're playing the song, You Got a Friend in Me, from Toy Story. I'm not crying, you're crying.
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1: Increasing clouds, warm and muggy out there, 3 or 9 time hours, overnight lows only to the lower 70s. For Thursday, showers and thundershowers will move through. Otherwise, lots of clouds, highs lower to middle 80s. A few lingering showers possible Thursday night into Friday morning, with highs Friday staying into the 80s. 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Exit 312 off I-75, 3 miles west toward Rome on Highway 53. And I'm Chief Meteorologist Patrick Hoare.
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That is our Pickle Jar Spotlight artist, Lucas Leon, with The Crazy Kind. And this right here is Riley Green's Change My Mind. Pickle Jar up all night.

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2: ABC News, I'm Dave Packer. Both President Trump and Iran's president say they've signed a peace deal that includes lifting the American blockade of Iranian ports, rewarding Iran for the reopening of the Strait of Hormuz, and laying the groundwork for future talks about their nuclear program. ABC's Rachel Scott.
3: As part of these talks, the U.S. would help create a $300 billion fund to help Iran rebuild. The administration says this would not be taxpayer money, but some Republicans are outraged. Senator Bill Cassidy saying Reagan is rolling over in his grave, calling this the worst foreign policy blunder in decades.
2: Arthur's been downgraded to a tropical depression, weakening as it heads toward the Gulf Coast. But in the Midwest, powerful storms overnight, possible tornadoes spotted late Wednesday in Charleston and Effingham, Illinois. A runway at New York's LaGuardia Airport closed because of a 2-inch depression next to it. This is the same runway temporarily closed because of a sinkhole last month. This is ABC News.
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It's Pickle Jar up all night. Coming up in less than 10 minutes, we've got the new Taylor Swift for you. We also have Kevin Powers and Shaboozy and some Luke Combs on the way. It's Pickle Jar up all night.

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14: Increasing clouds, warm and muggy out there, 3 or 9 time hours, overnight lows only to the lower 70s. For Thursday, showers and thundershowers will move through. Otherwise, lots of clouds, highs lower to middle 80s. A few lingering showers possible Thursday night into Friday morning with highs Friday staying into the 80s. 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Exit 312 off I-75, 3 miles west toward Rome on Highway 53. And I'm Chief Meteorologist Patrick Orr.
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0: Dance Pickle Jar up all night. And yeah, we've been up all night. You know, I was wondering where the sun went.
1: What are you talking about?
0: Then it dawned on me.
1: Oh, God.
0: I got one in there. It's Bailey Zimmerman now. Chevy Silverado, Pickle Jar up all night.
1: I thought I dodged a dad joke.
0: Nope.

0: It's Pickle Jar up all night. As you know, the FIFA World Cup has kicked off. That means lots of national anthems around the country. And Dan and Shay delivered one at SoFi Stadium that had everyone's jaw on the floor.
1: 10 out of 10. I've never heard it done better.

0: That's Carly and Riley right there. That's some sweet and salty together.
1: Okay,
0: that reminds me. Did you hear Snickers has new dipped cheesecake bites?
2: No.
0: You put them in the freezer so you can just eat them like ice cream. It's got chopped little bits of Snickers on top. I'm not that big of a sweet person, but if you mix a little salt in there, I love it. That's why I love you so much.
1: Because it's sweet and salty.
0: There you go.
1: Yeah.
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10: Increasing clouds, warm and muggy out there through your nighttime hours. Overnight lows only to the lower 70s. For Thursday, showers and thundershowers will move through. Otherwise, lots of clouds, highs lower to middle 80s. A few lingering showers possible Thursday night into Friday morning with highs Friday staying into the 80s. 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Exit 312 off I-75, 3 miles west toward Rome on Highway 53. 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
2: ABC News, I'm Dave Packer. The remnants of Tropical Storm Arthur still packing a punch, and the National Hurricane Center warns it's expected to bring life-threatening conditions to Louisiana and parts of the South. President Trump says he signed that 14-point peace deal with Iran as part of the deal which reopens the Strait of Hormuz, but there's criticism from both sides of the aisle that he gave away too much. ABC's Jonathan Carl.
3: Now they will immediately be able to sell their oil on the world oil market with access to the banking system, with access to the insurance system.
4: Wow.
3: They will have this ability to begin making potentially billions of dollars immediately, an opportunity that they have not had for years.
2: New York City is gearing up for Thursday's Parade of Champions for the Knicks. More than 10,000 NYPD members will be on duty, the largest number in history for a single event. This is ABC News.
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That's Josh Ross. It's Pickle Jar up all night. On the way, we got some Cole Swindell, Low Cash. But right now, it is Chase Matthew. He is holding it down. It's Pickle Jar up all night.

0: my last single Saturday night.
1: It's Pickle Jar Up All Night. We were talking last week about this wild black bear that was terrorizing this town north of Tokyo in Japan.
2: Right.
1: Yeah, they closed 94 of the city schools had to close down.
2: I'm sure the kids weren't mad about it.
1: They probably weren't at all. Anyway, the bear has been caught, but it took three tranquilizer darts to take it down.
2: Wow.
1: That's an angry bear.
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17: Increasing clouds, warm and muggy out there through your nighttime hours. Overnight lows only into the lower 70s. For Thursday, showers and thundershowers will move through. Otherwise, lots of clouds, highs lower to middle 80s. A few lingering showers possible Thursday night into Friday morning with highs Friday staying into the 80s. 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Exit 312 off I-75, 3 miles west toward Rome on Highway 53. And I'm Chief Meteorologist Patrick Hoare.
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0: Stephen Wilson Jr. on Pickle Jar Up All Night. I sure hope you're not getting sleepy. We do not allow that around here. Let's wake him up, Scott.
1: All right.
0: This one up. It is Zach Top, Good Times, and Tan Lines. Wake up, people. Come on.
1: I have both.

Forget gossip. This is the real Nashville news. Wow. Midnights never look this bright. It's Pickle Jar up all night. The night is young, and so are the hits.

0: his pickle jar up all night. That's Jason Aldean. Jason, of course, has his big bar in downtown Nashville.
1: Does.
0: Well, you might have heard Alan Jackson is following suit. You know, it's kind of Alan Jackson month. He's got his big final concert, and he announced that June 25th, they're going to open the Alan Jackson Silver Belly Whiskey Distillery and Museum. Okay, there's
1: Love
0: a lot
1: that.
0: Of S's all there together. Sorry. But yeah, so you're going to be able to go in and see live music, buy whiskey, cocktails. You can even do like a bottle your own kind of experience.
1: How cool.
0: I know. I love that. I love Alan.
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Our Up All Night is on. Katie Cook, Scott Gaines, the best music, straight talk with artists, and all the Nashville news. It's Pickle Jar Up All Night. You bring the coffee, we'll bring the country. Who needs sleep when you got bangers this good?

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0: Megan Maroney right there. Now, that's a woman who's made some good money writing songs about cheaters. Yeah. Well, Lauren Elena is at it, too. She wants you to get on her Insta and drop the initials of the cheater that made you better off. I love this. You know, she's actually thanking the gal that tipped her off on Instagram that her boyfriend was a cheater. And this is all, of course, before she found her new husband, who she's very happy with. But I love how she's turning a bad situation into her favor. But FYI, people, don't screw around on a songwriter.
1: Mm-mm. Your name will show up somewhere. Ask Taylor Swift.
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10: Increasing clouds, warm and muggy out there through your nighttime hours. Overnight lows only to the lower 70s. For Thursday, showers and thundershowers will move through. Otherwise, lots of clouds, highs lower to middle 80s. A few lingering showers possible Thursday night into Friday morning with highs Friday staying into the 80s. 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Exit 312 off I-75, 3 miles west toward Rome on Highway 53. And I'm Chief Meteorologist Patrick Core.
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Pickle Jar up all night. It's Katie and Scott. She's had approximately 1,453 number one songs in a row. And here is, I think, the third one.

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2: ABC News, I'm Dave Packer. Both President Trump and Iran's president say they've signed a peace deal that includes lifting the American blockade of Iranian ports, rewarding Iran for the reopening of the Strait of Hormuz, and laying the groundwork for future talks about their nuclear program. ABC's Rachel Scott.
3: As part of these talks, the U.S. would help create a $300 billion fund to help Iran rebuild. The administration says this would not be taxpayer money, but some Republicans are outraged. Senator Bill Cassidy saying Reagan is rolling over in his grave, calling this the worst foreign policy blunder in decades.
2: Arthur's been downgraded to a tropical depression, weakening as it heads toward the Gulf Coast. But in the Midwest, powerful storms overnight, possible tornadoes spotted late Wednesday in Charleston and Effingham, Illinois. A runway at New York's LaGuardia Airport closed because of a 2-inch depression next to it. This is the same runway temporarily closed because of a sinkhole last month. This is ABC News.
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It's Pickle Jar up all night. On the way, we got Lee Bryce, some Rascal Flatts right now. It's Lauren Elena and Chase Matthew, All My Exes. Pickle Jar up all night.

0: It's Pickle Jar up all night. So it's that time of night where I start thinking I really need a coffee.
1: Mm-hmm.
0: But the coffee pot's not going to do. I start dreaming about a Starbucks.
1: Mm.
0: Okay, Starbucks fans, the original s'mores frappuccino is coming back.
1: You act excited.
0: Oh, yes, July 1st. Listen, people, this is like that Shamrock Shake at McDonald's. People lose their minds.
1: I don't get into that one either.
0: I know, you don't like the whole minty thing. But yeah, the s'mores frappuccino, it's a big deal for Starby fans.
1: Yes.
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16: Now, your 104.9 The River, Tennessee Valley Forecast. Expect lots of clouds with showers and thundershowers likely for your Thursday. Breezy at times, highs lower 80s. Tonight, any leftover showers will move off to the east, lows closer to 70. For Friday, partly cloudy, mainly dry, highs into the mid-80s, mostly sunny, upper 80s Saturday. 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Exit 312 off I-75, 3 miles west toward Rome on Highway 53. And I'm Chief Meteorologist Patrick Hoare.
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0: It's Pickle Jar up all night, and it's time for... I feel
1: 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Help me, somebody.
0: Steve, a mini Australian shepherd in Denver, became paralyzed earlier this year and received a wheelchair. But here's the bad part of the story. Somebody stole his little doggy wheelchair off the porch.
2: Who would steal? 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
0: I know. 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

0: It's Pickle Jar Up All Night. Were we not just talking the other day about spam?
1: Yes.
0: How they're like totally upping their game. They have
1: 11 new flavors. Yes.
0: That is so weird. I'm not going to lie. I thought outside of Hawaii, nobody ate spam, but.
1: Well, we did as a kid, but that's a long story.
0: Well, spam is collaborating with Hello Kitty.
1: What?
0: This I did not have this on my bingo card. This is so random. Yeah, you can now get like a collectible, like limited edition spam can that has Hello Kitty on it. And then there's some little website you can go to, Tour de Sizzle, and it's showing Hello Kitty traveling the world trying out these different spam creations. Like, what world are we living in? This is crazy.
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5: Expect lots of clouds with showers and thundershowers likely for your Thursday. Breezy at times, highs lower 80s. Tonight, any leftover showers will move off to the east, lows closer to 70. For Friday, partly cloudy, mainly dry, highs into the mid-80s, mostly sunny, upper 80s Saturday. 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Exit 312 off I-75, 3 miles west toward Rome on Highway 53. And I'm Chief Meteorologist Patrick Hoare.
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It's Pickle Jar up all night. It is time for Scott and I to get out of here, get a little rest. But if you're just getting up and getting your day started, make it a good one. Go out, be nice to people, be nice to yourself. We are in this together. We will be back here to hang out with you guys tomorrow night. Why don't you

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2: ABC News, I'm Brian Clark. President Trump signed the Memorandum of Understanding to end the war with Iran. This means the Strait of Hormuz will reopen immediately, and the president was asked about reports the U.S. is going to unfreeze Iranian funds.
3: We have their money. We have taken their money. It's not our money. It's their money, and we froze it. At a certain point in time, I guess we're going to have to give it back. You know, if we didn't give it back, nobody would ever invest in the dollar again.
2: It's now a 60-day window for the sides to negotiate more sensitive issues like the future of Iran's nuclear program. Defense Secretary Pete Hegseth says the Pentagon's going to review American force posture in Europe as he delivered sharp criticism of NATO allies. He said it was shameful to deny the U.S. use of bases to attack Iran. Authorities in eastern Washington say human remains have been discovered in a house burned by wildfires, and millions of people expected in New York City for a Knicks championship parade today. This is ABC News.
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6: With your news update, I'm Logan Carmichael. Amazon is planning a major expansion in the Chattanooga area that could create new job opportunities for residents across the Sequatchie Valley. The company announced plans for a new 200,000-square-foot delivery station in Lookout Valley. The facility is expected to create more than 300 jobs when it opens in 2028. For residents of Marion, Sequatchie, and Grundy counties in northeast Alabama, the location could offer a shorter commute than Amazon's existing operations on the east side of Chattanooga. The facility will support package processing and last-mile delivery services throughout southeast Tennessee. Officials say the project could also improve shipping speeds, expand delivery options, and support additional delivery partner opportunities across the region. The Marion County Board of Education has scheduled two upcoming meetings. A special called meeting will be held on June 25th at noon to approve end of fiscal year expenditures. The board's regular July meeting is set for July 13th at 5 p.m. Both meetings will take place in the boardroom at the Marion County School Central Office at 204 Betsy Pack Drive in Jasper. In Sequatchie County, organizers are now collecting donations for the annual Give a Kid a Chance School Supply Drive. The event will take place July 24th at Harris Park in Dunlap and is expected to provide free backpacks and school supplies to about 400 local students. Donations of school supplies, financial contributions, and volunteer support are all being accepted as organizers prepare for this year's event. Meanwhile, the city of South Pittsburgh preparing for its annual Independence Day celebration on Friday, July 3rd. The free community event will be held from 4 until 9 p.m. at the Tower Stage and the Hooch area in downtown South Pittsburgh. Activities will include live music, vendors, inflatables, water games, a dunking booth, food, and fireworks. Families are encouraged to bring lawn chairs and swimwear for children as the event will feature water activities throughout the evening. City officials say the celebration is part of local observances marking America's 250th birthday. And also as America celebrates its 250th birthday, Sequatchie County residents have a chance to leave a message for the future. The Sequatchie County Dunlap Chamber of Commerce is collecting items for a new community time capsule that will be sealed this year and opened in 2076 during the nation's 300th anniversary. Residents are encouraged to submit letters, photographs, school memorabilia, newspaper articles, and other items. The deadline to contribute items is June 25th. Submissions may be dropped off at the Sequatchie County Dunlap Chamber of Commerce. For the latest local news 24/7, click SValleyNow.com. 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
8: Good morning. Traffic's moving right now here on 24 up through the heart of the Ridgecut. Watch for a little bit of sneaky radar this morning coming down 75 out of Cleveland, Bradley County. At times they're up there running radar over White Oak Mountain as it builds now inbound on Highway 58, trying to get up to Highway 153. Stop and go already. Certain sections there on 58 around Oakwood Drive. Hey, don't let a slipping transmission make things worse on your car or truck. Having transmission problems? Come to AMCO Transmissions on Lee Highway. I'm Commander Chuck. You're on time traffic.
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Corey Kent and Co. Wetzel, that's Rocky Mountain Low. What are you doing? It's Scott Gaines. Thank you so much for letting me hang with you. Stella Lefty's Boston is on the way. One of those ones that just gets stuck in your head and you can't help but keep singing it. Keith Urban here in a second. Shaboozy gets us going. It's Bar Song. Good morning.

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0: Stella Lefty. That is called Boston. That is such one of those songs that just gets stuck in your head. I love it, though. All right, ABC's planning a huge party for the 250th birthday of the USA. And, of course, it's going to be held in Nashville. Mark your calendars. 4th of July, it's going to get big. Don't miss Disney Celebrates America. Nashville Star Spangled Bash. This thing is going to be live, plus the largest fireworks display in the world. Now, trust me, that fireworks display is incredibly impressive, but you don't want to miss this, man. Tim McGraw is going to be part of this, Reba, Little Big Town, Brothers Osborne, Clint Black, and tons of other artists. Ryan Seacrest host, and it is all evening. July 4th kicks off at 7 o'clock. Let's see, that would be 7 o'clock Central, 8 o'clock Eastern on ABC, Disney Plus, and Hulu.
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10: Good morning. Traffic's moving right now here on 24 up through the heart of the Ridgecut. Watch for a little bit of sneaky radar this morning coming down 75 out of Cleveland, Bradley County. At times they're up there running radar over White Oak Mountain as it builds now inbound on Highway 58, trying to get up to Highway 153. Stop and go already. Certain sections there on 58 around Oakwood Drive. Hey, don't let a slipping transmission make things worse on your car or truck having transmission problems. Come to AMCO Transmissions on Lee Highway. I'm Commander Chuck. You're on time traffic.
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19: Expect lots of clouds with showers and thundershowers likely for your Thursday. Breezy at times, highs lower 80s. Tonight, any leftover showers will move off to the east, lows closer to 70. For Friday, partly cloudy, mainly dry, highs into the mid-80s, mostly sunny, upper 80s Saturday. 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Exit 312 off I-75, 3 miles west toward Rome on Highway 53. And I'm Chief Meteorologist Patrick Hoare.
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0: brand new Taylor Swift, I Knew It, I Knew You from Toy Story 5, which hits theaters tomorrow. Of course, the six-year-old's driving us crazy. Yes, we're taking him on Saturday. He's asked, is it today? Do we get to go? So, oh, finally. All right, Taylor Swift was very excited about the fact she got to do a song for Toy Story, but the biggest part was Randy Newman, who pretty much has done the musical soundtracks since the very beginning, gave her permission to write a song for it. And I think she thinks that's probably the biggest part.
1: I felt wonderful knowing that I had Randy's blessing to write for this film, given that I'm the first songwriter to get to partake in the Toy Story world outside of Randy. I was absolutely dazzled by it. It is my favorite Toy Story movie.
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4: Good morning. 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Steady flow of traffic coming up 75 up through North Georgia right now. As you come up past Cloud Springs, watch a little bit of radar there south of Chattanooga this morning on 75 in certain parts of North Georgia. Happy Hemp Pharmacy, number one dab bar in the Chattanooga area. 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I'm Commander Chuck with your on-time traffic.
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0: Zach John King, that is Get to Drinkin'. Alan Jackson's Silver Belly Whiskey is going to be opening its new distillery and museum. That's June 25th in downtown Nashville. Just a couple of days before his touring finale at Nissan Stadium, and everyone and their uncle is playing on that bill. I mean, George Strait is going to be on there. It's going to be a big deal. But if you're coming into town, you want to make sure you swing by. Of course, you know, Alan still has AJ's Good Time Bar, which is right there on Lower Broadway. That's been open for eons. But they said, now this place is on 3rd Avenue. It's off of the regular strip of Broadway. But definitely worth the trip over, because they can do, you know, the tastings of his whiskey. My understanding, it's very good.
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4: Well, good morning. Traffic volume on the increase. Right, we pretty much what to expect coming southbound 27 out of the Red Bank area towards the Old Johnny Bridge downtown. A little bit of radar has been out here this morning on and off, already on 75 coming through certain parts of Bradley County. You could also see radar throughout the day in the construction zone at times, 75 between Bonny Oaks and Chalmerford Road. If you get locked out of your house or car, don't panic. Just call Riggs Lock and Key, 892-1700. I'm Commander Chuck. You're on time traffic.
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9: Expect lots of clouds with showers and thundershowers likely for your Thursday. Breezy at times, highs lower 80s. Tonight, any leftover showers will move off to the east, lows closer to 70. For Friday, partly cloudy, mainly dry, highs into the mid-80s, mostly sunny, upper 80s Saturday. 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Exit 312 off I-75, 3 miles west toward Rome on Highway 53. And I'm Chief Meteorologist Patrick Core.
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4: ABC News, I'm Brian Clark. With the Memorandum of Understanding now signed by President Trump and the President of Iran, ships are starting to sail through the Strait of Hormuz. Maritime experts say several ships that had been stuck for over 100 days are now moving. Five are linked to China. A French and Italian ship are also underway. ABC's Karen Waugh has more.
5: U.S. officials say the deal takes effect immediately, reopening the Strait of Hormuz, allowing Iran to resume oil sales and beginning a new round of talks over Tehran's nuclear program. Earlier yesterday, President Trump said the Memorandum of Understanding is not final and that he would resume fighting if Iran does not, quote, behave.
4: After some European allies refused to allow U.S. forces to launch attacks on Iran from their bases, Pentagon Chief Pete Hegseth said the U.S. will review its military presence in Europe. Millions expected in New York City today for a ticker tape parade for the NBA champion Knicks. This is ABC News.
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8: With your news update, I'm Logan Carmichael. Amazon is planning a major expansion in the Chattanooga area that could create new job opportunities for residents across the Sequatchie Valley. The company announced plans for a new 200,000-square-foot delivery station in Lookout Valley. The facility is expected to create more than 300 jobs when it opens in 2028. For residents of Marion, Sequatchie, and Grundy counties in northeast Alabama, the location could offer a shorter commute than Amazon's existing operations on the east side of Chattanooga. The facility will support package processing and last-mile delivery services throughout southeast Tennessee. Officials say the project could also improve shipping speeds, expand delivery options, and support additional delivery partner opportunities across the region. The Marion County Board of Education has scheduled two upcoming meetings. A special called meeting will be held on June 25th at noon to approve end of fiscal year expenditures. The board's regular July meeting is set for July 13th at 5 p.m. Both meetings will take place in the boardroom at the Marion County School Central Office at 204 Betsy Pack Drive in Jasper. In Sequatchie County, organizers are now collecting donations for the annual Give a Kid a Chance School Supply Drive. The event will take place July 24th at Harris Park in Dunlap and is expected to provide free backpacks and school supplies to about 400 local students. Donations of school supplies, financial contributions, and volunteer support are all being accepted as organizers prepare for this year's event. Meanwhile, the city of South Pittsburgh preparing for its annual Independence Day celebration on Friday, July 3rd. The free community event will be held from 4 until 9 p.m. at the Tower Stage and the Hooch area in downtown South Pittsburgh. Activities will include live music, vendors, inflatables, water games, a dunking booth, food, and fireworks. Families are encouraged to bring lawn chairs and swimwear for children as the event will feature water activities throughout the evening. City officials say the celebration is part of local observances marking America's 250th birthday. And also as America celebrates its 250th birthday, Sequatchie County residents have a chance to leave a message for the future. The Sequatchie County Dunlap Chamber of Commerce is collecting items for a new community time capsule that will be sealed this year and opened in 2076 during the nation's 300th anniversary. Residents are encouraged to submit letters, photographs, school memorabilia, newspaper articles, and other items. The deadline to contribute items is June 25th. Submissions may be dropped off at the Sequatchie County Dunlap Chamber of Commerce. For the latest local news 24/7, click svalleynow.com. 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
9: Good morning. As that volume of traffic increases down, I'm Nicola this time of the morning, especially coming inbound off the Pond Parkway. We've got a couple of accidents out here as traffic starts to build even more now in the construction zone over here on 75. Be careful throughout the day. Radar is possible over here between Bonnie Oaks and Shallowford Road. It's already stop and go East Brainerd right at Gun Barrel. Hey, if you get locked out of your house or car, it's okay. Call Rick's Lock and Key, 892-1700. I'm Commander Chuck, your on-time traffic.
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Ella Langley, Morgan Wallen can't love you anymore. How are you? It's Scott Gaines. And a happy Thursday to you. Riley Green's Think As You Drunk on the Way. Zach Brown Band here in a second. And Luke Combs gets us started. It's Days Like These. Good morning.

0: I love me that new Riley Green. That's called Think As You Drunk. Of course, he's going to be on TV 1 week from tonight, the 2026 CMA Fest special. He co-hosts with Lara Spencer from Good Morning America. And I'm telling you, everyone and their cousin is on here. I'm surprised I'm not getting to perform. Bailey Zimmerman and Blake Shelton, Carly Pierce, Cody Johnson, Jordan Davis, Ella Langley, Lainey Wilson, Luke Bryan, Keith Urban. You get the point. There's way too many to mention. And if you missed the show on June 25th on ABC, you can check it out the next day on Hulu on June 26th.
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16: 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Zaxby's, indescribably good.
17: Good morning. As that volume of traffic increases southbound on 75 right now, on schedule coming over White Oak Mountain down through the Ottawa-Connellsdale area. 111 also on the increase leaving Sequatchie County. Dunlap headed towards Chattanooga. Radar was spotted earlier down 24 in certain sections there as you come through Marion County. St. Jude's Children's Research Hospital is leading the way the world understands, treats, and defeats childhood cancer. 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I'm Commander Chuck, your on-time traffic.
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24: Expect lots of clouds with showers and thundershowers likely for your Thursday. Breezy at times, highs lower 80s. Tonight, any leftover showers will move off to the east, lows closer to 70. For Friday, partly cloudy, mainly dry, highs into the mid-80s, mostly sunny, upper 80s Saturday. 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Exit 312 off I-75, 3 miles west toward Rome on Highway 53. And I'm Chief Meteorologist Patrick Hoare.
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0: had a song called Escape. It's called the Pina Colada song. I was really young, but I do remember it. And they made a new title called Let the Country Music Play. It pays tribute to Waylon Jennings, Willie Nelson, Dolly Parton, and of course, Parmalee's Matt Thomas has co-writing credit on it. And it is it's a great song. Go find in socials, go to either one of their socials, either Parmalee or Low Cash, and you can hear a sample. It is a good song.
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3: Good morning. A steady flow of traffic spotted right now on 75 coming over White Oak Mountain. That's only going to get heavier in the next few minutes on 75 coming in right now from Cleveland, Bradley County. It's on the increase also now through North Georgia. Well, that radar was spotted earlier on 75 through that northern section of Catoosa County. It's already busy over here at East Brainerd and Gun Barrel. Hey, don't let a slipping transmission make things worse on your car or truck. Having transmission problems, come to AMCO on Lee Highway. I'm Commander Chuck. You're on time traffic.
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0: 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It's finally time to walk outside, hear the birds, and say, oh my God, it's freaking hot. 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

0: That's Jason Aldean. That's Don't Tell on Me. Three generations, Ella Langley, Miranda Lambert, and Reba McEntire get together for Elle Magazine. And they do about a 20-minute video. In fact, you can watch it on YouTube right now. They got together in Nashville and just started talking everything about the music business. Of course, everybody's asking Reba all the questions, but when Miranda was coming up, she didn't really have anybody to work with. Ella and Miranda are like peanut butter and jelly right now. They're doing a bunch of things together. But those two getting to ask Reba questions, it is fantastic. So, yes, head over to YouTube. It's called Three Generations. Ella Langley, Miranda Lambert, Reba McEntire for Elle Magazine. Go watch it. I think you're going to like it.
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8: Good morning. A couple of accidents in the wrap-up stages. Heavier than it was 15, 20 minutes ago. Southbound on 27, coming in from Red Bank right now, towards the Old Johnny Bridge. It's picked up over here, southbound 75, in the construction zone. Be careful here throughout the day if we get some rain and some radar in there between Body Oaks and Shallowford Road. Happy Hemp Pharmacy, number one dab bar in Chattanooga. On Cummings Highway in Lookout Valley next to Walmart. Stop by today. I'm Commander Chuck with your on-time traffic.
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6: Now your 104.9 The River Tennessee Valley forecast.
13: Expect lots of clouds with showers and thundershowers likely for your Thursday. Breezy at times, highs lower 80s. Tonight, any leftover showers will move off to the east, lows closer to 70. For Friday, partly cloudy, mainly dry, highs into the mid-80s, mostly sunny, upper 80s Saturday. 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Exit 312 off I-75, 3 miles west toward Rome on Highway 53. And I'm Chief Meteorologist Patrick Hoare.
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19: ABC News, I'm Brian Clark. With the deal officially signed between the U.S. and Iran, ships are starting to move through the Strait of Hormuz. The agreement sets up a 60-day ceasefire to hammer out details on issues like Iran's nuclear program. This morning, Pentagon Chief Pete Hegseth took aim at allies that he says stood in the way of America's fight with Iran.
20: These allies, they put America's sons and daughters, our sons and daughters, at risk by denying them the predictable access facing an overflight that never should have been in question at all.
19: He told the NATO gathering the U.S. is now launching a review of American military deployments in Europe. Rain's falling at an almost unbelievable rate along parts of the Gulf Coast this morning. Radar is tracking some storms, dumping 6.5 inches per hour in parts of Louisiana. There are warnings for potentially life-threatening flooding. Millions of people expected in New York City today to celebrate the NBA champion New York Knicks with a parade. This is ABC News.
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23: With your news update, I'm Logan Carmichael. Amazon is planning a major expansion in the Chattanooga area that could create new job opportunities for residents across the Sequatchie Valley. The company announced plans for a new 200,000-square-foot delivery station in Lookout Valley. The facility is expected to create more than 300 jobs when it opens in 2028. For residents of Marion, Sequatchie, and Grundy counties in northeast Alabama, the location could offer a shorter commute than Amazon's existing operations on the east side of Chattanooga. The facility will support package processing and last-mile delivery services throughout southeast Tennessee. Officials say the project could also improve shipping speeds, expand delivery options, and support additional delivery partner opportunities across the region. The Marion County Board of Education has scheduled 2 upcoming meetings. A special called meeting will be held on June 25th at noon to approve end-of-fiscal-year expenditures. The board's regular July meeting is set for July 13th at 5 p.m. Both meetings will take place in the boardroom at the Marion County School Central Office at 204 Betsy Pack Drive. Drive in Jasper. In Sequatchie County, organizers are now collecting donations for the annual Give a Kid a Chance School Supply Drive. The event will take place July 24th at Harris Park in Dunlap and is expected to provide free backpacks and school supplies to about 400 local students. Donations of school supplies, financial contributions, and volunteer support are all being accepted as organizers prepare for this year's event. Meanwhile, the city of South Pittsburgh preparing for its annual Independence Day celebration on Friday, July 3rd. The free community event will be held from 4 until 9 p.m. at the Tower Stage and the Hooch area in downtown South Pittsburgh. Activities will include live music, vendors, inflatables, water games, a dunking booth, food, and fireworks. Families are encouraged to bring lawn chairs and swimwear for children as the event will feature water activities throughout the evening. City officials say the celebration is part of local observances marking America's 250th birthday. And also as America celebrates its 250th birthday, Sequatchie County residents have a chance to leave a message for the future. The Sequatchie County Dunlap Chamber of Commerce is collecting items for a new community time capsule that will be sealed this year and opened in 2076 during the nation's 300th anniversary. Residents are encouraged to submit letters, photographs, school memorabilia, newspaper articles, and other items. The deadline to contribute items is June 25th. Submissions may be dropped off at the Sequatchie County Dunlap Chamber of Commerce. For the latest local news 24/7, click svalleynow.com. 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
8: Good morning. A couple of accidents in the wrap-up stages. Heavier than it was 15, 20 minutes ago. Southbound on 27, coming in from Red Bank right now, towards the Old Johnny Bridge. It's picked up over here, southbound 75, in the construction zone. Be careful here throughout the day if we get some rain and some radar in there between Body Oaks and Shallowford Road. Happy Hemp Pharmacy, number one dab bar in Chattanooga. On Cummings Highway in Lookout Valley next to Walmart. Stop by today. I'm Commander Chuck with your on-time traffic.
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We could all use some good news. Amen. How's it going? It's Scott Gaines. Happy Thursday. Josh Ross, Hey How You Look is on the way. Lady A here in a second. And brand new Kenny Chesney. I love this song. It just screams summertime. Kenny Chesney, Carry On. Good morning.

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0: Moving on. Josh Ross, that is Hate How You Look. I don't know anyone that doesn't love them some Dolly Parton. She literally is the queen of all queens. She has started a new coffee company, and it's called Cup of Ambition. Now, if you need to know where that came from, Dolly had a song called 9 to 5. You've heard that? Oh, yeah. Yeah, you have. 9 to 5. It has, you know, get yourself a cup of ambition. Of course, everybody knows that's a cup of coffee. She's been working with the Community Coffee Founders, who started Community Coffee, and she's working on a light, medium, and dark roasts. And the first taste of Cup of Ambition, you can get that June 24th. Dolly's also opening Dolly's Tennessean Travel Stop, which is off exit 22 off I-65 just south of Nashville. So if you're coming into Nashville and you're driving in, right there on I-65, I think it's starting next week, you can get some. But if you do want to have some coffee, you'll be able to get the ground coffee and even K-Cups a little later this year. Of course, you can get all that info at cupofambition.com.
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4: Good morning, T-Dot's bringing with a couple of accidents out here as it starts to increase even more down 58 coming inbound right now, trying to get on that ramp on the highway 153. It's building pretty good out of Hickson. 153 coming southbound on that Chickamauga Dam. Watch for a little bit of radar up through North Georgia here in the last hour on 75 up through Catoosa County. 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
2: Now, your 104.9 The River Tennessee Valley forecast.
7: Expect lots of clouds with showers and thundershowers likely for your Thursday. Breezy at times, highs lower 80s. Tonight, any leftover showers will move off to the east, lows closer to 70. For Friday, partly cloudy, mainly dry, highs into the mid-80s, mostly sunny, upper 80s Saturday. 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Exit 312 off I-75, 3 miles west toward Rome on Highway 53. And I'm Chief Meteorologist Patrick Hoare.
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0: Mr. Luke Bryan, that is Country and She Knows It. Post Malone and Jelly Roll are back on the road, and that is starting tomorrow in Indianapolis. Now, if you recall, Posty had canceled about five, maybe six shows because he was trying to finish his album. And now the album is done. It's called Eternal Buzz. Obviously, they said it should be out a little later this year. Of course, they're going to roll this tour through about 15 other cities, which will end up in July. And then it hits the world tour through Asia, Australia, and New Zealand. And just know this, Posty's 2025 tour that he did had drew more than 1 million fans. It was one of the top and best-selling tours in 2025.
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3: Good morning, T-Dot. It's working with a couple of accidents out here as it starts to increase even more down 58 coming inbound right now, trying to get on that ramp onto Highway 153. It's building pretty good out of Hickson. 153 coming southbound on that Chickamauga Dam. Watch for a little bit of radar up through North Georgia here in the last hour on 75 up through Catoosa County. Hey, if you get locked out of your house or car, call Rick's Lock and Key today, 892-1700. They're always there for you. That's Rick's Lock and Key. I'm Commander Chuck, your on-time traffic.
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Seen a big Montana sky. Driven up and down the coast a few times. London, Paris, paradise. But ain't got much memory. Other scenes come to think I missed them all. And damn,

Speaking of the coast, remember Five for Beach, you and me. That sunset, cliffs by the sea, and the night rolled in. And you still talk about that moon that I can't recall. But God, I saw. 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

0: Brand new Tyler Hubbard that is called Land. Ella Langley continues to just break kajillions of records. So Choosin' Texas has spent the 28th week atop the Billboard Hot Country charts, which is the longest reigning solo hit by a female in chart history. Gabby Barrett actually had that. She was at 27 weeks. And of course, Ella just took that. But you also got to think about this. Be Her is on the way up. In fact, it was number one this week. Can't Love You Anymore is on the way to doing that as well. She is just owning everything she touches. It's amazing to watch.
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9: Good morning, T-Dot. Still trying to untangle a couple of accidents out here. It's busier than it was 15, 20 minutes ago on 75 coming past Shallowford Road. Just be careful here throughout the day. If we have to deal with rain in this construction zone with some radar possible as well there. Anytime there between Bonnie Oaks and Shallowford Road. Still some volume coming out of Hickson right now. 153 across that Chickamauga Dam. Hey, if you get locked out, call Rick's Lock and Key 892-1700. I'm Commander Chuck with your on-time traffic.
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17: Expect lots of clouds with showers and thundershowers likely for your Thursday. Breezy at times, highs lower 80s. Tonight, any leftover showers will move off to the east, lows closer to 70. For Friday, partly cloudy, mainly dry, highs into the mid-80s, mostly sunny, upper 80s Saturday. 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Exit 312 off I-75, 3 miles west toward Rome on Highway 53. And I'm Chief Meteorologist Patrick Hoare.
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2: ABC News, I'm Brian Clark. The Memorandum of Understanding has been signed by the leaders of both the United States and Iran. That means the 60-day window is open for the sides to negotiate on tougher issues like Iran's nuclear program. But there are some immediate effects.
3: Under the deal, Iran and the country of Oman will administer the strait, something that was not the case before the war. The waterway will reopen toll-free, but it's unclear if that will hold when the 60 days runs out. In return for reopening the strait, Iran will see immediate financial relief. For the first time in years, the U.S. lifting restrictions, allowing Iran to freely sell oil.
2: It's ABC's Mary Bruce. Another key part of the deal, Israel's attacks on Hezbollah in Lebanon are supposed to stop. Sources tell ABC News Israel's now negotiating with the U.S. on keeping IDF troops there. Nationwide, AAA says gas is averaging just under $4 a gallon, and torrential rain is falling across parts of the Gulf Coast. This is ABC News.
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6: With your news update, I'm Logan Carmichael. Amazon is planning a major expansion in the Chattanooga area that could create new job opportunities for residents across the Sequatchie Valley. The company announced plans for a new 200,000-square-foot delivery station in Lookout Valley. The facility is expected to create more than 300 jobs when it opens in 2028. For residents of Marion, Sequatchie, and Grundy counties in northeast Alabama, the location could offer a shorter commute than Amazon's existing operations on the east side of Chattanooga. The facility will support package processing and last-mile delivery services throughout southeast Tennessee. Officials say the project could also improve shipping speeds, expand delivery options, and support additional delivery partner opportunities across the region. The Marion County Board of Education has scheduled two upcoming meetings. A special called meeting will be held on June 25th at noon to approve end-of-fiscal-year expenditures. The board's regular July meeting is set for July 13th at 5 p.m. Both meetings will take place in the boardroom at the Marion County School Central Office at 204 Betsy Pack Drive in Jasper. In Sequatchie County, organizers are now collecting donations for the annual Give a Kid a Chance School Supply Drive. The event will take place July 24th at Harris Park in Dunlap and is expected to provide free backpacks and school supplies to about 400 local students. Donations of school supplies, financial contributions, and volunteer support are all being accepted as organizers prepare for this year's event. Meanwhile, the city of South Pittsburgh preparing for its annual Independence Day celebration on Friday, July 3rd. The free community event will be held from 4 until 9 p.m. at the Tower Stage and the Hooch area in downtown South Pittsburgh. Activities will include live music, vendors, inflatables, water games, a dunking booth, food, and fireworks. Families are encouraged to bring lawn chairs and swimwear for children as the event will feature water activities throughout the evening. City officials say the celebration is part of local observances marking America's 250th birthday. And also as America celebrates its 250th birthday, Sequatchie County residents have a chance to leave a message for the future. The Sequatchie County Dunlap Chamber of Commerce is collecting items for a new community time capsule that will be sealed this year and opened in 2076 during the nation's 300th anniversary. Residents are encouraged to submit letters, photographs, school memorabilia, newspaper articles, and other items. The deadline to contribute items is June 25th. Submissions may be dropped off at the Sequatchie County Dunlap Chamber of Commerce. For the latest local news 24/7, click svalleynow.com. 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
7: Good morning. A steady flow of traffic right now continues out of Cleveland, Bradley County, as we check it out live on 75 coming over White Oak Mountain. Still a bit tied up over here at Volkswagen Drive and Discovery Drive. 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
2: Good morning, a steady flow of traffic right now continues out of Cleveland, Bradley County as we check it out live on 75 coming over White Oak Mountain. 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
7: Expect lots of clouds with showers and thundershowers likely for your Thursday. Breezy at times, highs lower 80s. Tonight, any leftover showers will move off to the east, lows closer to 70. For Friday, partly cloudy, mainly dry, highs into the mid-80s, mostly sunny, upper 80s Saturday. 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Exit 312 off I-75, 3 miles west toward Rome on Highway 53. And I'm Chief Meteorologist Patrick Hoare.
8: 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Yeah. 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

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All right, got that and so much more going on at your local IGA of Bridgeport in the Bridgeport Shopping Plaza right next door to Family Dollar. All right, folks, give us a call this morning. Let me get your items on as well. I was looking to see what else is in this. I had some things that sent me that I could read, but said things that we know that is true. Well, I mean, you'd have to tell me that there as well. Looking to see what else is in the news. Well, for fans of fried green tomatoes, Mary Stuart Masterson made a rare red carpet appearance this week. The actress was photographed at the premiere of Rain Rain at the Tribeca Film Festival in New York. I don't know that I would have recognized her there. The actress, which is 69, was photographed at the event. I was looking to see if she happened to be in it. The film stars, was photographed at the event, adaptation of the novel. The film stars Paul Rudd, Jeremy Sisto, Gretchen Mol, and Felice Catteris. I was looking to see if Mary Stuart Masterson was in this. She appeared in a string of hit films in the 90s. But she just made an apparent marked first time she'd been photographed on red carpet since 2021. Doesn't say if she's in it or not. I haven't seen it. Anyway, she was in Some Kind of Wonderful, Fried Green Tomatoes, and Benny and June. I recognize her, but I don't remember a lot because I didn't watch any of those movies. Those, as you all know me by now, that is not my style movies. Let's see who else they say. Some of the women that, or some of the actors and actresses from the 80s Hollywood wave of nostalgia, large in life personalities, a lot of them have disappeared. Wondering where they're at now. How about Tanya Roberts? I remember her well. She was in Beastmaster is what I remember. She was also a Bond girl. I'm trying to think of which one she was in. A View to Kill, I think. She was in the Roger Moore one, I know, but it had to be in the 80s. She left Hollywood to take care of her terminally ill husband. Paul Hogan, there's another one. Everybody remembers Paul Hogan. Hey, man, he hit the world by storm. Crocodile Dundee. He became one of the highest grossing Australian productions ever and earned Hogan a Golden Glove and Best Actor in a Comedy. He remains a legend down under, occasionally popping up for public appearances, but mostly enjoying the lower key life now. You wouldn't recognize him if you've seen him. Michael Winslow is another a comedy cornerstone guy off the Police Academy franchise. He is best known as the guy that makes all the noises. He's the only actor who starred in all 7 of the films. They got pretty bad after the second one. First one, anyway. The TV show and the animated series as well he was a part of. His unique talents made him a fixture of 80s pop culture, but he eventually left the center stage for quiet, smaller venues. He does a lot of comedy now as well. You can recognize him when you see him, but another guy that hit the action world by storm, I always liked him, Joe Pesci. Home Alone, Goodfellas. He's kind of stepped back a little bit. What was the name of the movie that we seen Joe Pesci in? Had Al Pacino and had Robert De Niro. The Irishman. Yeah, boy,
man, he nailed it. He nailed it. Of course, he's kind of backed off to the private life, but now he does jump in for some good ones like he did with The Irishman. How about Mia Sara? Of course, she was best known as Ferris Bueller's love interest there on Ferris Bueller's Day Off. She was also in Legend, if I remember right. She played Sloane. Sloane Peterson, yeah, in the comedy there. She had a promised career there, but she kind of retired. She pops in every now and then, but most people see her now, and she jumps in on some of the fanboy stuff as well. Ally Sheedy was one that kind of disappeared. She was in the Brat Pack. I remember that, the Breakfast Club, and where's that other one? St. Elmo's Fire, I think. Yeah, I'm pretty sure that's what it was. She pops in every now and then, but she actually inspires new artists. She kind of does a lot of teaching and helping people with acting. Rick Moranis, they thought he disappeared for a while. Honey, I Shrunk the Kids was one he was in, but me, I liked him in Ghostbusters. He had a personal tragedy when his wife died of cancer in 1991. He left Hollywood and raised his two young children as a single parent. Now he's gradually resurfacing, thrilling fans with anticipating a long awaited comeback. I think he would think that'd be pretty good. Here's another one out of Police Academy, Bobcat Goldthwait. What, don't go like that. Yeah, I know. He played in World's Greatest Dad with Robin Williams. He's in another one called Call Me Lucky. He's back doing a few things. Glad to hear him, but he kind of veered away from that voice. Oh, here's one of my favorite actors here, Michael Breen. He was in Terminator and Aliens. He was one of the guys on Aliens, but most people recognize him. He did so much. But if you want to know, probably to me, one of the best acting parts he ever did was when he played Johnny Ringo in the movie Tombstone. He nailed the role. He played a bad guy. They said he stayed in character like Val Kilmer through the whole thing. He also did The Magnificent Seven, the series. He played Chris in the series. That series was great. I wish it would have went on and done more. I love the series, but unfortunately, it did not. And I seen him in it's the FBI. It's a series there that's got Jeremy Sisto in it. He played Michael Breen, had a bit part there. What about Bob Hoskins? How many members him? Probably most times people call him up as Who Framed Roger Rabbit. He was also in a movie where he, Stephen, what was the actor's name that played, Freddie Mercury in that biopic? You know who I'm talking about? He's like, he's got a real weird name though. He played, Mary. Yeah. And he played Michael. I mean, he played Freddie Mercury in the movie. It's like Ramik or whatever it was. But anyway, he played that. Bob Hoskins was in a movie. I had him in it there that kind of started him. Rami Malek. That's right. Rami Malek. That's who it was. Bob Hoskins back in 2012 announced he had been diagnosed with Parkinson's and was retiring from acting. But they're saying he's actually popped in a couple of them. Judge Reinhold was in Beverly Hills Cop and Fast Times at Richmond High. Making a few reunions, popping in a little bit there. Deborah Winger. Golly, I remember Deborah Winger. She was an A-lister back during the time. But she's training some actresses as well. What about the big man that was best known as a TV legend, starring in 1977 as a muscle-bound character in The Hulk, The Incredible Hulk, Lou Ferrigno? He still comes around. He does some motivational speaking. He'll pop in doing some of the interviews and the autographs and stuff. Really, really a nice guy, they say. He's a great guy to meet and loves talking to people. Kelly McGillis. Y'all might remember her off of Top Gun, I believe. I'm trying to see what else she did. She did Witness as well. She's popping in doing a few things as well, so it's good to see that as well. So,
see which one she was right here. See which one she played. Here's another one. The entertainment world is mourning the loss of Jennifer Runyon Corman. She was a beloved actress that passed away back in March at 65. I'm looking to see. She first appeared in To All a Good Night. That was a horror movie, if I remember right. She was also in Another World for a couple of years. I remember there. She appeared in Ghostbusters and Charles in Charge, A Very Brady Christmas. Boy, that stuff was horrible. I was looking to see what else she had done. I was trying to figure out what she played in Ghostbusters. I don't recognize her as well, but I do have a picture of her with the girl that played Tabitha in the grown-up movies. I remember her. now I remember. That's the reason I don't remember. She's in Ghostbusters. She was the girl that Bill Murray was testing her and the guy, and she acted like she got everything right, and the guy got everything wrong. And if I remember right, she had a little mole or something right on her. But anyway, she passed away as well. So anyway, give us a call this morning. We'll get your items on the buy, sell, or trade. 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Whether it's a battery or a full rebuild kit, they've got it all. How about a starter and an alternator? They got those as well. Get what you need. Water pumps. Oh, yeah. You're doing it yourself. They got those brakes. Whatever you need, they got it. They have a lot of parts, Parts City. Come on and see them today and tell them I sent you by there. All right. So, got my sheets right there. We'll see what else is in there. I just thought this was a little more interesting than sometimes in going just about the news here. Some of the actors and actresses that were married for over 30 years and split over the years. Here's Danny DeVito and Ray Perlman. They were married for over 30 years. They started dating in 71, got married in 82, and then they divorced after 30 years. So they did try getting back together in 2013 or 14, 15, somewhere in there, but that didn't work. So Neil and Peggy Young, they were together for, man, a lot of years. Now, Neil had, after 36 years together, Neil, he was cheating on her with Daryl Hannah. And he and Daryl Hannah are together now. Daryl Hannah was the girl that was best known as in the movie Splash. Yeah. Now, Peggy died back around 2020, I think. Yeah, so Arnold Schwarzenegger and Maria Shriver, boy, that was a big upset right there. That was after they found out that Arnold had a child with the housekeeper or whatever. Of course, Bill Gates and Melinda French Gates, they were together for a lot of years, and they divorced after 27 years. Rick Ocasek and Paulina Prokofieva. She's a model, especially. She's one of the models that does one of the, she's an, almost 60. Rick Ocasek was the lead singer for the Cars. I do remember that. I'm looking, seeing how long it was. I think they did a music video, if I remember. That's where they got married. But they were together for like 28, 29 years too. But now he passed away shortly thereafter. They never did divorce. But she actually come back after they were separated. They were separated. They never did divorce. But when he got sick, he had some surgery, I think cancer surgery. She come back and stayed with him and helped take care of him. And he didn't really get a whole lot better and passed away. So here's some that I do not know. Kim Gordon and Thurston Moore. Sonic Youth Rockers. There's a group called Sonic Youth. Steven, you ever heard of it? No. I don't know who they are. I don't know them. Dan Aykroyd and Donna Dixon. I didn't realize they were divorced. Dan Aykroyd, of course, everybody knows him as from the Blues Brothers and a lot of other things. Saturday Night Live. Golly, I'm
I'm a huge Dan Aykroyd fan. He was from the Ghostbusters as well. Now, Donna Dixon was in the, she was in the sitcom Bosom Buddies with Tom Hanks. I remember her then, and they were married, but I didn't realize that they were divorced now, but they are still good friends, they say. Sam Shepard and Jessica Lange. Jessica Lange being one of the King Kong girls there. And also Sam Shepard, what a great actor he was, and a lot of different things. I always liked Sam Shepard, and he was a great actor. He did a lot of bit parts and character actors as well. I think Shepard passed away already, though. But there you are. That's a little bit of nose. What do I call it? Totally useless information that you may never use again. All right, so it is 8:40. It's time for me to take a few minutes out of my regular scheduled programming to read the funeral announcements from the Reed Family Funeral Home of Whitwell, the Stanhope Reed Funeral Home of Dunlap, and the Putnam Reed Funeral Home of Pikeville. Cindy McKinney, 52, of Pikeville, passed away June the 15th. Funeral services will be held today at 4 p.m. in the Funeral Home Chapel of Putnam Reed Funeral Home in Pikeville. Visitation will be from 2 until 4 today inside Putnam Reed Funeral Home, 1171 Main Street of Pikeville. Sherry Lynn Cannibal, age 68, of Dunlap, passed away June the 11th. There is no visitation or services

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1: All right, folks, we are back. Thanks for joining us and being with us here this morning. I was looking to see, they're saying 12 pro wrestlers who successfully became Hollywood actors. Adam Copeland, which was better known as Edge, he did a few things. Stacy Keibler was in George Lopez and How I Met Your Mother. Hulk Hogan, of course, we know he did that. Bill Goldberg, Longest Yard was probably one of the best ones there. I liked him in that Universal Soldiers way. Triple H did a few things. John Cena did the Suicide Squad. He also did an early movie, too. I'm trying to remember what it was, but he wasn't the greatest actor in the world. If you've seen the movie The Collective, it had Mercedes Monnon on there. Of course, Kevin Nash has done it. He did The Longest Yard. He also, what was the movie he did? The Punisher. He was in The Punisher as well. John Wick, I think he was in one of those as well. Chris Jericho did some stuff. CM Punk, which is not too impressive. Of course, Stone Cold Steve Austin, he's done quite a bit in acting. Of course, Dave Bautista is doing more now than he ever has. He lost a lot of his size as an actor, but he's getting older too, and he's doing pretty well as well. He's a pretty good actor. I enjoy some of the stuff he does. All right. It is 8:46. Good morning, Swap and Shop.
2: Good morning.
1: You're breaking up real bad on me. I can't hear you. You're still real patchy. We'll try it. Go ahead. Nope, you're gone.
2: Can you hear me now?
1: All right, try it now.
2: Try it again.
1: All right, there you go. Try it right there.
2: You can hear me now pretty good.
1: I can hear you pretty good now.
2: I might need to turn my turn it up. I can hear you pretty good. I just wanted to see. I know Swap and Shop using the headphones now. I took a loss of, you know, last night, yesterday evening. I go that way back between 12 and Rich Cassini coming through there. And I had the Swiss Army knife, like, on top of my vehicle, I see. But it come out, and I thought, baby, I better put a loss and sound thing out on it. You never know. You know what I'm saying?
1: I got you.
2: So, if anybody, you know, might be in the listening area, but we get out there, I tell you, I'd still like to, if they run up on it, you know, just
1: okay.
2: Call Swapper Shop and just say, I know who this is.
1: All right.
2: Anyway, that's all. I just thought I'd put ATP out on the street. You know how you have stuff for a while and you get used to
1: having
2: it, and it's kind of hard to get, you know.
1: Go. All right.
2: All right, but brother, I just said I'm sitting out here and listening to the Tropic South, you know, and I'm going to leave a word with you, like you say.
1: All right.
2: Everybody, and you never know who you talk to. I had somebody come through a while ago, Mr. Ginn, you know who gets the note.
1: You're right. I got you.
2: Yeah, and the trouble is folks come through and they holler, but we was out here reminiscing and going on and stuff about what it used to be. You know, it's good. It's make me feel a little older now.
1: Yeah, well, I know what that's like. I already feel that way.
2: Well, I'll let you know how to get you to do what you're doing. They

0: tree frog make you want to be treated, keep red, and everything's going to be all right.
1: All right, Red, we got you down, buddy.
0: I love it. I see you. I got to get with you, talk with you. I got something I want to talk to you about. You know what it is.
1: You know where I'm at.
0: I know where you're going, right. Man, to be found. All right, I'm going to kick back out of here.
1: All right, buddy. Talk to you soon. All right, bye-bye. Yeah, he's a little hard to understand there this morning. I hope everybody got all that there this morning. So, all right. Well, just a few things here. It says celebrity deaths that some of the famous people we lost. I thought I'd run that down a little bit here as we go this morning. Let's see who we got. Scott Albert Adams, that did the cartoon character Dilbert, passed away. Brian Arnold, which was a lead singer for Three Doors Down, he battled cancer there and found out, and we lost him. Hip-hop artist Lance Taylor, but he was better known as Afrika Bambaataa. He included people like Queen Latifah and A Tribe Called Quest throughout his career. He passed away. He died of prostate cancer. A lot of people, man, you're losing a lot of it there. Looking to see who else. Nicholas Brendon. A lot of people don't know who he was. He was a great character actor. Did a lot of acting, by the way. He was in Buffy the Vampire Slayer. But the way I know him is off Criminal Minds. He played Penelope's on and off again boyfriend that worked upstairs inside the FBI's Quantico. He was a great actor, and he actually played that part really, really well. He suffered a heart attack and didn't know he had a congenital heart defect. I didn't find it until later on. Golly, 70s, 80s artists. Tonight I celebrate my love. If I'm ever in your arms again, can't you stop the rain? We're talking about Peabo Bryson. We lost him at the age of 75. What a great singer he was. Kyle Busch, the race car driver, 41. Great actor, 71-year-old Robert Carradine, the youngest of the boys. He was destined for a career and did real well. He kind of was shadowed by his brothers Keith and David, but he still did act quite a bit. He passed away here recently. They finally ruled that he passed away by suicide. They wasn't going to really post that, but the brothers, Keith, the one still living, asked for it to be put out there so everyone would know. Actor that was on Saved by the Bell and Married with Children, Eric Dane, passed away at 53. One of my favorite actors, Robert Duvall, lived to be 95. What a great actor he was. The Godfather, The Godfather 2, Apocalypse Now, Days of Thunder, The Apostle. I think it's funny they name all of that, but the best movie he ever did was Lonesome Dove. He said that was a career, acting role that one actor in 100 gets is the most defining role ever. He says it'll last forever and there'll never be a second Augustus McCrae. Mark Furman passed away at 74. He wasn't really an actor. He was a guy that testified. He was the cop that testified in the Nicole Brown, Ronald Goldman and Nicole Brown Simpson trial against O.J. Simpson. But boy, he's one of the main reasons O.J. got off, because he was testifying for the defense, and because of what he went on about, that got him there. So that helped Simpson more than it didn't. He was found out he proved that he was a racist along with other things. Donald Gibb passed away at age of 71. If you ever seen Braveheart with Jean-Claude Van Damme, he was a guy with the bushy hair that was his friend that got messed up, but he did get to live through it. He was also in Nerds as well and did a lot of bit parts. If you watch Buffy the Vampire Slayer, this actor played the father of Buffy, Anthony Head. He passed away at 72, complications to pneumonia. All right, so we'll look at more of those here in a little bit. Southern Tire Mart, inside pilot. and Mont Eagle. Go by there and see them for all things tires. You can get all the name brands and all the sizes you need. 1-833-260-STMP. That is our friends at Southern Tire Mart inside Pilot at Mont Eagle. They are sponsors of the Community Calendar and also the Marion County Arrest Report. All right, let's take a break. We'll be back in a minute.
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1: Max. All right, folks, we're back. It is 9 o'clock straight up. It's time to see what's going on at 200 M Avenue right here in South Pittsburgh. Let's find out what's going on at the Dixie Breeze. 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There you go right there. That's what's for lunch. And that is at the Dixie Breeze. So, 200 M Avenue right here in South Pittsburgh. Been here a long, long time. Dave and Patty, great folks, great food. And hey, if you just want a burger and fries, they can do it for you there as well. That is right up here in South Pittsburgh. All right. Well, I don't have the paperwork in front of me, but I do want to mention one thing. I want you to go up and see our friends at, let me make sure I quote myself correctly, at the at Pyro City. You know, Independence Day and the countdown is coming, and Pyro City is loaded and ready. 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
8: Good morning from the beautiful Campbell Subdivision. I hope you can hear me. My old phone and I, we've been arguing lately.
1: Well, Donna, you sound like you're 100 miles away. We can just barely hear you this morning.
8: I'll give it a little go. I admit, Miss Donna loves cloudy days. To all you people that hate cloudy days, I apologize for me down. I have been doing housework all this week because I had, you know, where I haven't
1: Donna, we're losing you. I can't hear you. Donna, if you can hear me, I can't hear you. Good morning, Swap Shop.
9: Good morning, Swap Shop.
1: Hey.
9: I got a couple of items I want to put on.
1: All right, what you got?
9: I got a 5x8 trailer. It's a nice little trailer. It's got the gate on the back of it. I got it for sale.
1: All right.
9: And I've got a, I think it's a 4x10 trailer for sale. It's got a little cage around it. It'd be a good goat trailer or something. Yeah, don't haul animals in.
1: Okay.
9: And it's at 423-463-5970.
1: I got you.
9: All right. Thank you, Travis.
1: You bet, buddy.
9: You have a good day.
1: You too, man. Bye-bye. Good morning, Swap Shop.
10: Good morning.
1: Hey, how are you, Robert?
10: I'm okay. How are you?
1: I'm doing good. Did you get my text yesterday or the day before yesterday?
10: Get your what?
1: I sent a text to your cell phone day before yesterday. Did you get it?
10: Oh, yeah.
1: Okay, just making sure you got it.
10: And he didn't, that office of his put me off till Monday.
1: He may not have been there, but
10: he couldn't talk to me.
1: Okay, well, he said that he would definitely get with you there, so I wanted to make sure and get that to you.
10: Okay, when did you find out about that $1,500 we were going to get back on our taxes or whatever?
1: I have not found how they're going to confirm who gets that and where they're getting that, if that's even, I've not got 100% answer to that yet, so I don't know yet, Robert. I'm still looking at it because I'd like to know myself, because I wouldn't mind having a little of that myself.
10: Okay. So we ain't got a personal number for that guy, huh?
1: Do what now? I'm sorry?
10: I can't get a personal number for that guy.
1: That's the number that I got. That's the number that when I call up there, that's what I got. I talked to him personally and he said he would get back with you and he said that he would. So,
10: okay.
1: If you don't hear from him on Monday, you let me know, okay?
10: I will. Thank you.
1: Yeah, all right, buddy. Thanks.
10: You have a good day.
1: You too. I got to dig into that $1,500 thing too. I can't get no confirmed answer there. 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All right, you got something to put on. I'll be glad to get it on for you as well. It is it's already 81 degrees outside. Crank the heat up. That's what I'm talking about. So it is out there this morning. Well, a few other people we've lost so far this year. Jesse Jackson passed away at the age of 84. Actor Patrick Muldoon passed away at 57. He played Austin on Days of Our Lives. I do remember him doing that. I think he was also in Saved by the Bell from time to time. He was in a cheesy movie I remember called Starship Troopers. I didn't watch but just a minute or two of that. I didn't like that as well. I don't know if I can do this. Let's see. He was in RoboCop, if I remember right. But this actor here, I remember him. The last thing I remember him in was Hell on Wheels, the movie about bringing the Transcontinental Railroad across the West there. Tom Noonan, he played the preacher inside the little campment or whatever as they moved around following, doing all that. Probably the most famous guy that we lost was so healthy through his whole life. He Chuck Norris passed away at the age of 86. He's famous for, he got to fight Bruce Lee in The Way of the Dragon in 1972. Of course, that was one of the few fights that he was on TV that he did not win. Of course, I remember him in A Force of One. He did Delta Force. That was Delta Force 2, I believe. He also did the three Missing in Action franchises, which are pretty good. But I liked him. I was a big fan of Walker, Texas Ranger. I liked him in that. I have a real good friend of mine, or I've made friends over the years with her. Nia Peoples was on there. She played Sydney. She talks about how Walker, Chuck Norris was such a mentor to her, and he was so nice to everybody on there. What a great person to work with. You know, still being shown today. He was hospitalized on March 19th in Hawaii, and no cause was actually given. But Kathleen O'Hara, she passed away at the age of 81 so far this year. She was played the mother on Home Alone. She's also in Beetlejuice, I think. I don't remember her in Beetlejuice, but I do remember her in the Home Alone franchise. She played the mother there. She's a great actor. Oh, she was. She is the mom in Beetlejuice as well. Okay, see, the seven. I see. I didn't know. I don't remember. I barely remember Michael Keaton in Beetlejuice. So, in Robert Redford's movie, The Electric Horseman, Valerie Pernine, she was in that, but she passed away as well. So, great actress there as well. But anyway. Just thought I'd read a few of those. I'm sure if I run across a few more, I'll make sure and cover a few of them there. It is 10 minutes after the hour. Beautiful day outside already. We'll see a little rain, or a shower or two, but we'll be okay. We'll all survive that. So, Neil Sedaka passed away. The song he did called Bad Blood, but you'd never know that's what he says if you don't pay attention to it. He wrote a Captain Tennille song. What was one of their biggest hits? What was that song? Love Will Keep Us Together. He wrote that. Of course, most people remember Neil Sedaka. If they can remember one song he did, Laughter in the Rain was probably best known. He was 86. Gene Shalit lived to be 100. Most people remember Gene Shalit. Siskel and Ebert always got their updates from Shalit. He was on the Today Show, and golly, he was on there forever. So, but anyway, let's take a break. We'll be right back.
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1: All right, folks, we're back. It's 15 minutes after the hour. With somebody, Corey Feldman, yesterday, they had a medical emergency on an air flight. It turned out it was actually food poisoning. They finally did say that they thought at first he was possibly having heart attacks, but they finally realized they've let him out. It was just a bad case of food poisoning, they said. But he's doing a lot better. Man, he looks old. I'm sure I do too. But it's just amazing how he has changed so much over the years there. Well, the first tankers have crossed the strait under the Iranian deal, and Israeli strikes raise doubt in Lebanon because they ain't quitting. So looks to me like our president's going to have to get with his friend Netanyahu and say, look, if you don't stop this, it's going to be more of a problem. So I hope that gets stopped. We need to get that over with, and let's move on. I'm not much on putting in faith of their word, because they've not been able to back that as well. But, you know, hey, yeah. Anyway, country music superstar Blake Shelton is celebrating his 50th birthday. So he is turning 50, and boy, the things he's accomplished in his that's pretty amazing right there. Robert Downey Jr. is in the new Avengers Doomsday, and it's kind of funny, you know, he was kind of killed off as Tony Stark and Iron Man, and now he's coming back as Dr. Doom. So we're going to see how that works. I don't know if they're playing this one off onto the other one or not, but, well, there's that. Good morning, Swap Shop.
15: Yeah, I got a hot water heater for sale, 36 gallons. And I'm looking for some work.
1: Okay.
15: And my phone number is 423-667-5055, 4-hour trade for a hot water heater.
1: Do what now on the hot water heater? Do what?
15: I said I will trade.
1: You will trade.
15: Yeah.
1: All right. I got you down.
15: Thank you, buddy.
1: Hey, he's got a 36-gallon hot water heater for sale or trade and looking for some work in the Whipple area, 667-5055. Also, I want to say this morning to Miss Donna. Miss Donna, I lost you. I couldn't hear you anymore, and you just kind of dropped out. So I apologize for that. Hopefully get your phone squared away so you can call back in. I hate to cut someone off, but I couldn't hear you at all. Couldn't make out anything. So hopefully you get your phone squared away there. We just couldn't hear you there. All right, it is 16 minutes after the hour. Let's see what else is in the news there. I was approaching some of this, trying to see if there's something more in there. They say there's hundreds of earthquakes that goes on deep beneath Antarctica, but they're so deep that you can't feel them, which if you can't feel them, I don't know that they're there, the way I see it. They're saying they're talking to Mike Myers, to see if he's possibly thinking about Austin Powers 4. Let me think. 1, 2, and 3 were, I guess 3. I don't even remember 3. Both of them were horrible. I didn't watch any of them. I turned it on for about 5 or 6 minutes and realized, no, don't like Michael Myers as an actor. Not even close. To me, it's not an actor. Of course, you know, Taylor Sheridan, this guy right here, everything he touches turns to gold. He come up with Landman. He come up with Yellowstone. He's got the Dutton Ranch. He had 1883, 1926, or whatever that one was with Harrison Ford, 1923, I think it was. All of those things there. And now he's come up with a new one that has Kurt Russell and... what's her name? Michelle Pfeiffer. And it is called The Madison. And it's a brand new and totally different thing than what he's put out. But Taylor Sheridan is... he don't have to work weekends, but he is working plenty of it, I'm sure, because what a great... what a great thing he's coming up with. I mean, it's just amazing. So I originally got to know who Taylor Sheridan was because he played the chief deputy on Sons of Anarchy that got killed off, second season, I guess, Stephen? About the second season? Yeah. Yeah. No, I'm talking about when he got killed off on Sons of Anarchy about the second season. Taylor Sheridan. You remember he was the chief deputy on Sons of Anarchy? I think it was the second season, the start of the second season. So, here's something. I'm switching gears here. Just some of the little headlines I'm reading. Shania Twain is a global superstar. Well, would you believe she is opening up for a star that apparently is a bigger superstar than she is? She's opening up for Harry Styles. I don't know who he is, but I know that he's a big artist, but I didn't realize he was bigger than Shania Twain. She's opening up for him. Wow. Of course, you know, some of the music that I hear there, I need to get more in depth on some of that there. Anyway, 20 minutes after, give me a call. Let me get your items on for you as well. If you've got something, I'll be glad to get it on right there. The guy, Bob Odenkirk, he's got a movie out. What's the name of that one, Stephen? Is something... We were watching the previews of it. You said the first one was pretty good. It's a guy that plays... He was in the movie, in the series, Mr. Nobody. I seen the preview or the little snippet, the little trailer. Number two looks good just for that one spot. I don't know now if it's a comedy. I don't want to see it.
16: It's comedy, drama,
1: and it's kind of hard for me to... because...
16: Is who?
1: Dr. Brown. Oh, you're talking about Christopher Lloyd? He plays in the first one. Well, we're going to find out who's in the next one. So, yeah. So, all right. So, I don't know why this. Trump ties the Iran deal to market swings, warns that if they don't stick to their word, he's going to shut it down. Well, we'll see how that goes. I was looking to see if they were going to talk a little more about that, but they still hadn't released exactly what all is in it. I know I read some of the stuff yesterday, but that isn't 100%. John Bon Jovi, his vocal cords are ready for the Forever Tour, and he's fully recovered and ready to go. That's going to be a great tour as well. John Bon Jovi, if you want a chance to see that, you need to. I bet that will be a great show. I don't know that I would go to it. I might, but I don't know, you know. Seeing what else is here. Okay. So, anyway, Castle's Outdoor Center at 13535 Highway 28 in Whitwell. Jody Castle is 658-0008. He invites you to come on up, check him out. He's been there 28 years. He's there 3 to 7 Monday through Friday and Saturday 10 to 7. 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You need to go up there and check him out today. That's my friend Jody at Castle's Outdoor Center between the car wash and Castle's Grocery. All right. So I am working on all the different things we got going on here, checking out the community announcements and your phone calls as well. Well, I hope that this is leveled out. They're saying that the price of oil is already dropping. Of course, that's futures, so it's still going to take 3 to 6 months because people have paid a lot more for it than they had to. We need to get it down below $55 or so for us to get the price back where we need to. But it's going to take a while to get it down there because they're going to have to get it through. They're saying that there has been some ships that's been sitting there for over 100 days. I guess they take food out to those people that own those ships. They've just been sitting there. And, you know, that bottleneck right there, they're pushing them through, but there's no time. And they're saying that there's only a limit to so many that they will allow through each and every day. So I guess, okay. So start pushing them through. It needs to be 24/7, 365. That's what it needs to be. All right. I see. Here's a little follow-up. It says, what we know about the Iran war, Trump administration released the 14-point memorandum of understanding on Wednesday. It emphasized the U.S.-Iran agreement is not a final deal, and he warned that the U.S. could resume bombing if Iran doesn't behave. They say a White House official has confirmed that the U.S. and Iran had signed the memorandum remotely and that it was now in effect. Okay. Israel has continued carrying out limited strikes in Lebanon since Mr. Trump announced the agreement with Iran. Tehran has said that if Israel keeps troops in Lebanon and continues to attack the country, it would consider a violation of the agreement with Washington. I'm trying to figure out if Israel isn't signing it, then I don't know how we're held for it, but it sounds to me like Trump's going to have to reel them in too. It says that Iranian tankers are crossing the U.S. naval blockade line, adding to the confusion for shippers after Mr. Trump said the blockade would only lift after the memorandum of understanding with Tehran is signed on Friday. Shipping firms say clarity and security guarantees are needed before normal operations can resume. Israeli's military said one soldier killed in Lebanon, seven are wounded. The Israeli military announced on Thursday that one of its soldiers had been killed there as well. Here's the other thing. I know they're talking about letting them go through there or whatever, but they need to get those landmines out of there, I would think, as well. So I'm looking to see what Lebanon. I'm wanting to see what all they're saying. They're saying that they say that the shares surged on Thursday with benchmarks in Japan and South Korea setting fresh records after the U.S. and Iran signed their initial agreement. The rally in Asia followed the retreat on Wednesday. So it is coming down. That's what they're saying. They're saying that, and the stock market is coming up, which is a good thing as well. It's going to put the S&P futures back together as well, I think. But I was looking to see, it said that the oil prices did slide down. I'm just waiting to see where it's at. All right, it's fell 16% to $78 a barrel now. That's good. Still above that $70 price before the war, but it's well below the 100-plus price a few weeks ago. It's got to get down for it to drop down, and it's going to take a little bit once it does that. So if we could get it back down to $50 or $55 a barrel, we could be saving, get our price down there and saving quite a bit of money. It says they say the memorandum of understanding will take immediate effect, and the presidents of both countries have signed it, said the Pakistani prime minister. That they're kind of the one that's been the mediator of all this, so that's good. They say that the Strait of Hormuz will instantly reopen, and it'll lift the blockade. Well, they've signed it, so they did it remotely, and I kind of understand that because putting those two people in the same room or whatever, or in the same area is a danger, is a security thing as well. I think they signed it remotely works. They said that they signed the deal in Versailles, will be taking part in a reception hosted by the French president. Sounds to me like they're still going to bring them in. I don't know. We shall see. Let's look and see if it says what else is going to happen. I'm still wondering about those floating landmines that they got over there. But they do say that it has been signed remotely by both the U.S. and Iran. France still says they're going to have them over there, but I think putting it in the news, I think it's something else. So anyway, we shall see. All right. Good morning, Swap Shop.
16: Yes, I have a 4 stainless steel sinks, and three of them has that piece that goes in the hole.
1: All right.
16: And I'm asking $175 for all of it.
1: Okay.
16: And it's still got the plastic wrapped around the sinks.
1: Okay.
16: And they're brand new. They was too small for mine. So I'm just trying to sell them, get a little bit of my money back.
1: All right. What's your phone number?
16: And it's 423-939-0005. And they can call me anytime.
1: All right. I got you down.
16: Thank you.
1: Uh-huh. Got four sinks for sale there, $175, 939-0005. Whiskey AF and the Marion County Cruisers are going to be at Sister Spirits on June the 26th from 4 until 8. Samples, music, cars, bring your lawn chair. Come on and enjoy the fun. 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She's got what you're looking for, 658-2225. If she ain't got it, the way I see it, you probably don't need it because she's got everything that you could ever imagine in there. So go by there and sit today and find your brand new favorite with our friends Kim and the gang at Sisters Spirits. We're going to take a break. 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
1: All right, folks, we are back. It is 9:32. It is 28 minutes before the top of the hour. So thanks for hanging out with us. How about something to eat? Would you like that? Yeah, let's do that. Let's go down to the corner of 3rd and Ash here in historic South Pittsburgh and check out Big Bad Breakfast. 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Of course, you can get the eggs any way you want them there. That is what's for breakfast, or actually what's for lunch as well. If it's on the menu, you can get it there at the Big Bad Breakfast. Go and check it out today. I recommend you coming and checking it out. All right. Hope y'all can hear me this morning. My mic stand was a little loose this morning. I think I finally got it tightened up. It just kept dropping over, but I think I got it fixed there. I know the mic was dropping just a little bit. All right, so give me a call. I'll get your items on to buy, sell, and trade as well. If you've got a birthday or wish or an anniversary, we can do that as well. Let's see here. All right. All right, so let me look and see if we've got anything coming in on the... What happened here? Oh, okay. Sometimes my lead out there shuts down. Okay. And I have to restart it here. Well, a teacher sexually abused and murdered a 13-month-old baby boy he adopted with his partner has been told he will spend the rest of his life in prison, and that still ain't good enough for him. Preston Davy died in July of 23 at the hands of Jamie Barley, 37, who subjected the child to physical, emotional abuse during the final 4 months of his life. They said that he accidentally drowned in a bath, but a post-mortem examination discovered the child had suffered 40 different injuries. His partner, John, who was found guilty of assault, child cruelty, and allowing the death of a child, was sentenced to 25 years. A whole new life order means that Barley will never be released from prison except in exceptional, compassionate circumstances, which I don't think he ought to be allowed for anything. He is done. He won't ever get out, and that's exactly the way it needs to be. Yeah. So I think that is the way it should be. Good morning, Swap Shop.
0: Good morning, Travis. Number is 305-4404. Friend of mine still looking for 270 BAR. If anybody has one they want to sell, they'll call me. I'll put them to it. I have an ice machine, stainless steel under the counter. $250. Have 30 light fixtures, approximately. Anyway, they're inside and outside fixtures. Most of them's inside, but they are high dollar. $350 if you take all of them. I still have the PSE compound hunting bow that has the sight, has the what they call whisker biscuit or something that holds the air.
1: Yep.
0: Which costs more than what I'm asking for the boat. But $75 for it. 305-4404. Thank you much.
1: Thank you, Rick. See you, buddy.
0: See you.
1: All right. All right, there is Rick there. He's got that lighting there. Make somebody a great deal on that. Boy, you could redo a whole house with those lights right there and save you tons of money. Looking for a 270 BAR. He's got the compound bow for $75 and got the stainless steel under the counter ice machine, $250. 305-4404. Well, let's see if anybody, they say that the winning numbers for the June 17th drawing for the Powerball was 3, 26, 49, 53, and 61. The Powerball was 12, and the power play was a 2X. Did anyone hit it? The answer is no, they did not win it. So it'll be going back up. Good morning, Swap Shop.
2: Yes, my number is 423-837-7094. I'm looking for somebody to take me to appointments, doctor's appointments, and groceries.
1: All transportation. All right.
2: I got thank you very much, Trev.
1: You bet. I got you down.
2: Thank you,
1: sir. Hey, looking for someone that can take him to some doctor's appointments and to get some groceries. 837-7094. See if you can help this gentleman out. That would be a great thing there. 837-7094. Well, the Powerball, if you had hit it, it would have been $283 million. Of course, the cash option would be $126 million. But they said no one hit the jackpot. There was a match five with a power play. They got, there was a $1 million winner in California and a $2 million. They was two, no, one, two, there was no match five. No, there was only one, and it was a $1 million winner out of California. The next drawing is June the 20th. The Powerball is an estimated going to go up to around $302 million, which means you walk away with $135 million. You got to get that in. You got to get your tickets. I always say by 9 or 9:30. They usually cut it off pretty, you got to be close. So it goes off at 10 o'clock our time every Monday, Wednesday, and Saturday. And your odds is 1 in 292 million. So there you are. Good morning, Swap Shop.
3: Good morning.
1: Hey.
3: This is 423-658-8082. I'm looking to buy a good used refrigerator. And if anybody out there's got one, then I would appreciate if they give me a call.
1: I got you down.
3: Thank you very much.
1: Thank
3: you. Have a good day.
1: You too. Bye-bye. All right. 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You need to head up and see my friends at the Rag House Resale Store, 13564 Highway 28 in Wibble. 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You need to stop up there. 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Stop in there and see her there. She's there Thursday and Friday, 10 to 5, and Saturday, 10 to 3. That's a Rag House Resale Store, 13564 Highway 28 in Wibble, just across from Castle's Outdoor Center. That is where there ain't no rags. So if you stop up there and see Sharon today and tell her I sent you up there. Good morning, Swap Shop.
4: Good morning, Travis. How you doing today?
1: I'm good. How are you?
4: I'm doing all right. I've got a few things to put on this morning.
1: All right, what you got?
4: All right, I've got an AMP, it's a generator, welder, and it's all in three. It's a, I think it's a welder, generator, and an air compressor, all in one.
1: Okay.
4: And I'm asking $3,000 for it, but it's negotiable.
1: All right.
4: And it's like brand new.
1: Okay.
4: And I've got a banjo for sale. It's a K banjo. And I'm asking $200 for it. And I've got a Martin guitar, asking $600 for it.
1: And you said $300 for the banjo?
4: No, $200.
1: $200. Okay. All right. I got you.
4: Yeah. And then a $600 for the Martin guitar.
1: Okay.
4: It's an acoustic electric, and it's right new.
1: Okay.
4: We're just getting out of the musical instruments right now.
1: I got you.
4: Yeah. So my number is 423-362-2538.
1: I got you down.
4: Thank you. Have a good day.
1: See ya. Bye-bye. 362-2538 is that number. Got a generator, welder, air compressor combo for $3,000. That is negotiable, she says. Got a banjo for $200 and a Martin guitar for $600. It's acoustic electric. 362-2538 is that number to call. 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
1: All right, folks, we're back. It is 15 minutes before the top of the hour. Thanks for joining us and hanging out with us here this morning. Hey, head down and see our friends at RE/MAX Realty South. Great folks to work with, great folks to deal with there. They can be your realtor as well. So you definitely want to give them a call. 942-3333 is that number. Whether you want to talk to Gina or Jessica or Jackie, that's right. 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If you're looking for something and you can't find what you're looking for, reach out to them. They can take care of you there as well. That's the corner of 3rd and, no, excuse me, 4th and Cedar, right across from the drugstore. That is our friends at RE/MAX Realty South. Great folks to work with, and they've been friends of mine a long, long time. Well, guess what? Miss Diane Glenn is back, and she is up there ready to take care of you for all things memory tree related. And when you get her on the phone, ask her how much she enjoyed her trip. I know she had it, but she's back with us there. She's at 3565 Main Street in Jasper. Give her a call, 713-899-7868 if you need to schedule an evening or Saturday appointment. But she is there Tuesday through Friday, 10 to 4. She can add or remove a person. She can fix your photos if they're beginning to get worn. Get her on it before they disappear. Create those digital photo books and scrapbooks. That is the memory tree there at 3565 Main Street in Jasper. Stop by and see Miss Diane and tell her we sent you by there, will you? And also, when you're done, walk across next door and check out our friends at Goggins Insurance. Lily and Savannah are there to help you with all things insurance related. They're the place to go. Take your declaration page in there, show them what you got, and let them show you how much money they can save you with your insurance needs today. Good morning, Swap Shop.
2: 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I put a couple of trailers on there earlier.
1: Okay.
2: The 5x8 I'm asking 500 for. It's got a gate on the back of it. And the 4x10, it's a dual axle, but I'm asking 350 for it. It's got a little cage built. It's got a cage built around it.
1: Okay.
2: That's at 423-463-5970.
1: I got you.
2: Thank you.
1: Bye-bye. 463-5970. He's got that 5x8 trailer with the gate on the back, $500. And the 4x10 trailer with the cage around the edge of it there, dual axle, $350. Give him a call and talk to him about him, 463-5970. It is, about 13 minutes before the hour. We're about to wrap this thing up. If you've got something to go on here, you need to reach out to us as well. 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
3: All right, we're going to do Grand Ole Opry trivia before we get out of here this morning. You know all of the rules, and the six-month rule applies. Wednesday's hint, this artist was inducted into the Country Music Hall of Fame in 2023. And this artist had a breakthrough song when she was a teenager, and has been in the entertainment business for over 50 years. There you go. That is your two trivia hints, and we'll face it again tomorrow. That's going to do it for us. Thanks so much for being with us and hanging out with us here this morning. We're going to go ahead and wrap this thing up. It is 8 minutes before the top of the hour, folks. Have a great day. Sherry Farmer is going to come up and take you through the lunchtime. Steve Brewer here in the afternoon. Don't forget that. Our chief meteorologist, Patrick Corr, will keep you updated with all the weather forecasting. And, of course, Commander Chuck will get you to work and home safely, as he does each and every day. We appreciate you being part of what we do here. Make sure you check out S Valley Now and SValleyNow.com for all the latest news and different information that is going on in our community, all things local, and that's what we do here. Thank you so much for spending your time with us. We'll see you again in the morning. So long, everybody.
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2: ABC News, I'm Brian Clark. One major opinion today from the Supreme Court, where the justices unanimously agreed that a Texas marijuana user is allowed to legally own a gun. That man had brought a suit saying that a law barring illegal drug users from gun ownership violates the Second Amendment. AAA says gas prices have fallen below $4 per gallon, and President Trump admitted Wednesday there were economic considerations in his decision to end the war with Iran. ABC National Security Analyst Mick Mulroy says of the deal,
3: this is a big win for the Iranian regime. They get immediate funding up front. That's going to take away most of the pressure on their regime. They actually haven't agreed to turn over the strait, only to allow it to come to pre-war levels. So they have a gain from the war financially and long-term strategically, as this has proven to be a major leverage point for the Iranian regime.
2: This is ABC News.
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know, technically, it truly is Friday Eve. And just another friendly reminder, this Sunday is Father's Day. Here's George Burge and Luke Bryan.

0: It's part of her album Cloud Nine. That's Megan Maroney with Beautiful Things. And it is time to go back in time, a little trip down memory lane. So buckle up. Here we go. All right. This very day in history, which is June 18th. On this very day, we're going to start out in 1977. That's when Fleetwood Mac had their first and only number one single with Dreams. On this date in 1983, Dr. Sally Ride became the first American woman in the space while aboard the Space Shuttle Challenger. And on this date in 1999, the animated feature Tarzan hit theaters with five tracks by Phil Collins. And there you have it, this day in history. And moving forward, we're going to hear from Eli Young Band. They're next with Even If It Breaks Your Heart.
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16: Tropical showers and thundershowers will move through for your afternoon. Muggy and breezy at times, highs lower to middle 80s. Tonight, any leftover showers will move off to the east. Overnight lows near 70. Partly cloudy, mainly dry Friday, highs into the mid 80s. Mostly sunny, warmer Saturday, highs upper 80s. In a heart emergency, seconds matter. 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

0: That was Gary from Stephen Wilson Jr. It's time for some science. And this is pretty interesting. Okay. I'm not a fan of sharks, but this one still has my interest. Okay. They scare me. Saw Jaws way too many times. But scientists have discovered a new species of walking shark off the coast of New Guinea. And the Dungeness walking shark is what they've named it. And it's a nocturnal species that uses its four fins like legs to move across reef flats at low tide. I think that would totally freak me out, you know, and it just makes you wonder, you know, I mean, the things that happen in the dark, you know, when it's at night there by the water. Ooh. Anyway, there's your science for the day.
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0: Afternoon, muggy and breezy at times, highs lower to middle 80s. Tonight, any leftover showers will move off to the east, overnight lows near 70. Partly cloudy, mainly dry Friday, highs into the mid 80s, mostly sunny, warmer Saturday, highs upper 80s. In a heart emergency, seconds matter. 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
2: ABC News, I'm Brian Clark. The Supreme Court unanimously ruled today that a law banning gun ownership from any person who uses drugs illegally violates the Second Amendment. ABC's Devin Dwyer covers the court.
3: The decision does set new limits on how the federal government can go after gun owners simply for having a history of drug use, and it was especially welcomed by millions of American cannabis users who have had to disarm or risk up to 15 years behind bars.
2: Vice President J.D. Vance briefing reporters on the memorandum of understanding the U.S. signed with Iran to end the fighting. It's reopened the Strait of Hormuz. The deal has faced criticism from some Republicans and many Democrats. Heavy rain creating dangerous conditions along the Gulf Coast. A flash flood emergency has been issued for Picayune, Mississippi, where 3 to 5 inches of rain have fallen, and another 3 to 6 inches of rain are possible today. This is ABC News.
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1: Appreciate you sharing your Thursday with us. We're going to get to Blake Shelton as well as Zach John King. They're headed your way right after Luke Combs with Sleepless in a Hotel Room.

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0: Zach John King with Get to Drinkin'. And speaking of drinking, you may be interested in this. 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It could mean for some, you know, fun summer moments at pool parties, right? Ella Langley is next with Be Her.
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10: Tropical showers and thunder showers will move through for your afternoon. Muggy and breezy at times, highs lower to middle 80s. Tonight, any leftover showers will move off to the east. Overnight lows near 70. Partly cloudy, mainly dry Friday. Highs into the mid 80s, mostly sunny. Warmer Saturday, highs upper 80s. 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

0: That's Megan Maroney with Medicine. I'm Sherry Farmer, and on a recent trip, I saw Zoltar, and I thought, why not, right? He speaks, he's going to tell me my fortune for just a dollar. You can check out the video and see and hear exactly what he looks like and you know what he sounds like and what he said. If you head on over to my socials, just search for Sherry Farmer on Facebook, Sherry M. Farmer on Instagram. And it basically, he told me that, of course, now this is when I'm on kind of a vacation, even though it was a wedding. You know, there's stress there in any wedding, but, you know, I was going to relax a little bit. And, of course, I get this as my fortune. Do you like to lie in bed just to rest your sleepy head? That's okay for a day or two, but as a habit, 'twill never do. I was like, man, really? I got to be reminded not to sleep in on my day off, right? Yeah, I was not real happy with Zoltar, but let me know the last time you've seen him and what he makes you think of as soon as you see him. I always think of the movie Big and what happened in that. So if you haven't seen Big, definitely a movie that you should let the kids see, especially if they, you know, think they want to become an adult like now, right? Wait a while. Dylan Marlowe and Dylan Scott are next with Boys Back Home.
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0: It's Wrung Hearts from Low Cash. Oopsie. Remember I was telling you I probably need more sleep because I said tortilla and then my fortune said not to sleep? Oh my goodness. I'm so off on time today. So I forgot your random stat of the day. So we'll go ahead and do that now. Okay, so your random stat. According to a recent survey, we eat close to $121 billion worth of sandwiches every year, just in case you were wondering. Bailey Zimmerman is next with Chevy Silverado.
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2: Tropical showers and thundershowers will move through for your afternoon. Muggy and breezy at times. Highs lower to middle 80s tonight. Any leftover showers will move off to the east. Overnight lows near 70. Partly cloudy, mainly dry Friday. Highs into the mid 80s. Mostly sunny, warmer Saturday. Highs upper 80s. 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
2: ABC News, I'm Michelle Franzen. President Trump in a social media post says the memo of understanding with Iran has oil flowing again and vowed that Iran will never have a nuclear weapon. Vice President J.D. Vance at a briefing pushing back on criticism. Iran gets to sell oil and possibly receive access to billions in frozen funds.
3: You know, I've seen skeptics of the deal. People say the Iranians will never change their behavior. Well, maybe that's true. And if so, they don't get any of the benefits of the bargain. But isn't it worth trying?
2: The Supreme Court today ruling a Texas man who admitted to using marijuana and was charged with unlawful possession of a gun was unconstitutional. Justice Neil Gorsuch, who wrote the opinion, said it's a narrow decision and does not end the government's power to take guns away from drug users. In Chicago this hour, the dedication ceremony underway for the Obama Presidential Center. That center opens to the public tomorrow. And in New York Knicks fans are celebrating the NBA champions with a ticker tape parade, the team's first title in more than 50 years. This is ABC News.
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6: With your news update, I'm Logan Carmichael. Amazon is planning a major expansion in the Chattanooga area that could create new job opportunities for residents across the Sequatchie Valley. The company announced plans for a new 200,000-square-foot delivery station in Lookout Valley. The facility is expected to create more than 300 jobs when it opens in 2028. For residents of Marion, Sequatchie, and Grundy counties in northeast Alabama, the location could offer a shorter commute than Amazon's existing operations on the east side of Chattanooga. The facility will support package processing and last-mile delivery services throughout southeast Tennessee. Officials say the project could also improve shipping speeds, expand delivery options, and support additional delivery partner opportunities across the region. The Marion County Board of Education has scheduled two upcoming meetings. A special called meeting will be held on June 25th at noon to approve end of fiscal year expenditures. The board's regular July meeting is set for July 13th at 5 p.m. Both meetings will take place in the boardroom at the Marion County School Central Office at 204 Betsy Pack Drive in Jasper. In Sequatchie County, organizers are now collecting donations for the annual Give a Kid a Chance School Supply Drive. The event will take place July 24th at Harris Park in Dunlap and is expected to provide free backpacks and school supplies to about 400 local students. Donations of school supplies, financial contributions, and volunteer support are all being accepted as organizers prepare for this year's event. Meanwhile, the city of South Pittsburgh preparing for its annual Independence Day celebration on Friday, July 3rd. The free community event will be held from 4 until 9 p.m. at the Tower Stage and the Hooch area in downtown South Pittsburgh. Activities will include live music, vendors, inflatables, water games, a dunking booth, food, and fireworks. Families are encouraged to bring lawn chairs and swimwear for children as the event will feature water activities throughout the evening. City officials say the celebration is part of local observances marking America's 250th birthday. And also as America celebrates its 250th birthday, Sequatchie County residents have a chance to leave a message for the future. The Sequatchie County Dunlap Chamber of Commerce is collecting items for a new community time capsule that will be sealed this year and opened in 2076 during the nation's 300th anniversary. Residents are encouraged to submit letters, photographs, school memorabilia, newspaper articles, and other items. The deadline to contribute items is June 25th. Submissions may be dropped off at the Sequatchie County Dunlap Chamber of Commerce. For the latest local news 24/7, click svalleynow.com. 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

Sherry Farmer with you, and I just want to give you a friendly reminder that Sunday is Father's Day, and he's a father of four. It's Jason Aldean with Whiskey Drink.

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15: Tropical showers and thunder showers will move through for your afternoon. Muggy and breezy at times, highs lower to middle 80s. Tonight, any leftover showers will move off to the east. Overnight lows near 70. Partly cloudy, mainly dry Friday, highs into the mid 80s. Mostly sunny, warmer Saturday, highs upper 80s. 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
1: Dan and Shay with Say So. Happy birthday if today is your special day. Some of the celebrities you get to share your day with include Sir Paul McCartney of the Beatles. He's now 84 years old. Isabella Rossellini is 74. Carol Kane, Star Trek, Strange New Worlds. She's now 74. Kurt Browning, the former figure skater, is 60. And our very own Blake Shelton is the big 5-0 today. Happy birthday, everybody. Make it a good one. Billy Currington is next.
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0: That is Luke Combs with Be By You. I'm Sherry Farmer, and according to Ancestry.com, I am a little bit of Irish and a little bit more Scottish, and even some Norwegian in there, I believe, too. But I mention that because apparently the whole drinking thing didn't pass on to me. And I mention that because there's a lot of Scottish folks that really love to party and love their soccer. Those fans were in Boston this week for, of course, the big soccer game, and they made an unexpected impact. They drank the Samuel Adams Downtown Boston Tap Room out of Boston Lager. Yeah, from Thursday through Sunday, fans drank them dry. Okay, they consumed four times as much Samuel Adams Boston Lager as the tap room typically sells during a four-day holiday weekend. So they had to schedule an emergency delivery on Saturday morning. So I love it. You know, they're all on vacation. And yes, Scottish folks know how to party, I guess. So good for them, as long as they had a good time and were responsible, of course. Kenny Chesney is up next with Carry On.
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16: Tropical showers and thundershowers will move through for your afternoon. Muggy and breezy at times, highs lower to middle 80s. Tonight, any leftover showers will move off to the east. Overnight lows near 70. Partly cloudy, mainly dry Friday. Highs into the mid 80s. Mostly sunny, warmer Saturday. Highs upper 80s. 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
2: ABC News, I'm Michelle Franzen. The Trump administration defending the memo of understanding signed between the U.S. and Iran.
3: Pushing back against critics of the deal, whom he cast as wanting the war to continue, the vice president said he didn't know if Iran can be trusted to change its behavior.
4: But isn't it worth trying?
3: The memorandum of understanding has the U.S. waiving sanctions and dropping its blockade to allow Iran to immediately sell its oil. Still, J.D. Vance insists the U.S. has Iran in an economic chokehold. While Iran's broader malign activities are not specifically mentioned in the MOU, Vance indicated the U.S. might strike Iran again if it begins funding terrorism. Stephen Portnoy, ABC News, The White House.
2: Gulf Coast states still under the threat of flooding from Tropical Storm Arthur. It's delivered up to a half a foot of rain per hour in some areas. In England, police say a three-year-old boy was thrown into a zoo crocodile enclosure at a wildlife park about an hour outside London. Police say a man has been arrested. The boy rushed to the hospital with serious injuries. This is ABC News.
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will be able to see him perform. He's going to be part of the big 2026 CMA Fest special that will be airing on ABC Thursday, June 25th. Here is Luke Bryan.

0: That is Kane Brown with Woman, and big deal for him. You know, just last month, at the end pretty much of the month, he opened up his new Nashville bar, right? So Kane Brown's on Broadway. That is now opened. It's in Nashville's lower Broadway area, a multi-story bar, restaurant, and concert venue. It's going to be a lot of fun. And of course, Kane has already played there, made a little special appearance here and there. And I have a feeling, he's going to be doing that, you know, probably pretty often, I would say. But he probably won't let people know, but he'll just be in the area and think, hey, I don't got nothing else to do tonight, right? I'm just going to go perform. So it must be pretty cool. It must be pretty nice to be like that. So good for him. And next time you're in Nashville, make sure you go check that one out. Kane Brown's on Broadway. Stick around. We got more great music. Luke Combs also has a bar in Nashville. He's coming up right after Zach Brown Band.
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8: Showers and thundershowers will move off to the east through your evening hours. Still breezy and warm out there. Overnight tonight, any leftover showers quickly diminishing. Overnight lows closer to 70. For Friday, partly cloudy, mainly dry. Highs into the mid-80s. After a mild start, mostly sunny. Upper 80s Saturday. 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

0: 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So that's why we have traffic updates from Commander Chuck. 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

0: Think As You Drunk, Riley Green. Later on this fall, Nashville Songwriters Association International will give Riley its Songwriter Artist of the Year honor. That's happening September 22nd during the 9th annual Nashville Songwriter Awards at the historic Ryman Auditorium. So very excited about that for him. I mean, how cool is that? And those tickets, they're going to be going on sale. And you can find out more, you know, if you just follow him and you could be there the night that he gets this, you know, honor. And also previously announced, Vince Gill, he will get the Kris Kristofferson Lifetime Achievement Award, with Paul Williams picking up the NSAI President's Keystone Award. But you could be there. Those tickets, find out more about how you can get your hands on them if you just head on over and visit the historic Ryman Auditorium's website.
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7: Showers and thundershowers will move off to the east through your evening hours. Still breezy and warm out there. Overnight tonight, any leftover showers quickly diminishing. Overnight lows closer to 70. For Friday, partly cloudy, mainly dry. Highs into the mid-80s. After a mild start, mostly sunny, upper 80s Saturday. 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
2: ABC News, I'm Michelle Franzen. In Chicago, former President Obama addressing the crowd at the dedication ceremony of the Obama Presidential Center, saying the open space and presidential museum marks history and also hits home for him, where he met his wife, Michelle, in the city and launched his career in politics.
3: It's an expression of thanks, an acknowledgement that so much of what I hold most dear, I owe to the people of this city, and the people of these surrounding neighborhoods.
2: The center opens to the public tomorrow. The U.S. lifting its portion of the blockade in the Strait of Hormuz, and ship traffic starting to pick up following the memo of understanding signed by the U.S. and Iran. The terms include resuming talks on Iran's nuclear program, easing sanctions, and freeing up frozen Iranian funds, the U.S. says, if Iran keeps to the deal. In New York, the New York Knicks treated to a ticker tape parade today after becoming the NBA champs, fans turning out along the Canyon of Heroes. This is ABC News.
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6: Good afternoon. With this weather in our area, allow yourself extra time out here just to be on the safe side. It's already heavy through our city here on 24 through Moccasin Bend. 24 got a lot of volume at times here at Russell Boulevard. Watch for radar, of all things. 75 up through Bradley County this afternoon, just past Paul Huff Parkway. 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I'm Commander Chuck with your on-time traffic.
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1: I must confess, as often as that happens, I figured there'd be a hit song about it by now, but not the case. Can't Get My Boots Off from John Party. 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
16: Good afternoon. With this weather in our area, allow yourself extra time out here just to be on the safe side. It's already heavy through our city here on 24 through Moccasin Bend. 24 got a lot of volume at times here at Russell Boulevard. Watch for radar of all things. 75 up through Bradley County this afternoon just past Paul Huff Parkway. 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I'm Commander Chuck with your on-time traffic.
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7: Showers and thundershowers will move off to the east through your evening hours. Still breezy and warm out there. Overnight tonight, any leftover showers quickly diminishing. Overnight lows closer to 70. For Friday, partly cloudy, mainly dry. Highs into the mid-80s. After a mild start, mostly sunny, upper 80s Saturday. 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

0: Lots of fans really happy about the Florida Georgia Line reunion and anxious to see the boys together again in person. Brian Kelly and Tyler Hubbard. And Tyler right there doing the solo thing, Land. Keep it here for Alan Jackson covering Don Williams.
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3: Good afternoon. That volume of traffic increasing, right? We pretty much what to expect over here in the construction on 75, especially northbound between Body Oaks and Shalford in that construction. Be careful with this rain in our area. Please give yourself extra time during rush hour traffic this afternoon. It's already heavy at times through our city on 24 here inside Moccasin Bend up by Russell Boulevard. Continues to build 75 up towards Cleveland. Hey, if you get locked out, it's okay. Call Riggs Lock and Key, 892-1700. I'm Commander Chuck. You're on-time traffic.
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0: I know when you think country music, you don't often think Washington State, but he is doing his bit to change that. Tucker Wetmore chipping in as well from Washington State, Zach Topp and South of Sanity. Josh Ross is just a couple of minutes away.
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6: Good afternoon. Starting to crank up even more so out here with that volume, trying to get through our city, especially up through Missionary Ridge here on I-24. It's also slow at times through Bacchus and Bend on I-24 with this weather in our area. Give yourself extra travel time just to be on the safe side as it builds northbound 75 over White Oak Mountain, headed on up towards Cleveland. Hey, if you get locked out of your house or your car, don't panic. Call Rick's Lock and Key, 892-1700. I'm Commander Chuck. You're on time traffic.
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4: Showers and thundershowers will move off to the east through your evening hours. Still breezy and warm out there. Overnight tonight, any leftover showers quickly diminishing. Overnight lows closer to 70. For Friday, partly cloudy, mainly dry. Highs into the mid-80s. After a mild start, mostly sunny. Upper 80s Saturday. 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

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Saw your sister at the Circle K. Her baby number two was on the way. Hadn't seen her since her wedding day with you on my arm.

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2: ABC News, I'm Michelle Franzen. The Trump administration is defending the memo of understanding between the U.S. and Iran. It reopens the Strait of Hormuz, but it also allows Iran to sell oil on the free market and rebuild their military. ABC's Britt Clinett has reaction.
3: Now, it also empowers them politically in many ways. They've been able to survive this entire war when there were proclamations at the beginning regime change was going to happen, that it was viable, and they've proved that that hasn't happened, even though they may have Navy impairments and have been able to have some wins on that front in terms of the U.S.
2: The Supreme Court ruling a Texas man who admitted using marijuana and was charged with unlawful possession of a gun was unconstitutional. Justice Neil Gorsuch wrote the opinion and said it's a narrow decision but doesn't end the government's power to take guns away from drug users. And the threat of life-threatening flooding continues in the Central Gulf and Southeast today. This is ABC News.
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6: Good afternoon. Starting to really pick up now through the construction zone on I-75 up by Shalaford Road. Give yourself extra time out here this afternoon. You're going to need it. It's already a little bit crowded there at Dalton Pike at APD 40. Harrison Pike still a bit tied up at Free Will there in Bradley County. It's busy now going outbound on 58 out towards Harrison. Happy Hemp Pharmacy, number one dab bar in Chattanooga. They're located on Cummings Highway in Lookout Valley right next to that Walmart you can't miss them. I'm Commander Chuck with your on-time traffic.
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0: She was on American Idol briefly, and I do mean very briefly, back in 2011. She was part of the auditions phase, but was cut before going into competition. She did not give up. Alexandra Kay is now in the spotlight with her single, Straight for the Heart. Bailey Zimmerman is on the way.
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8: Good afternoon. Starting to really pick up now through the construction zone on I-75 up by Shalford Road. Give yourself extra time out here this afternoon. You're going to need it. It's already a little bit crowded there at Dalton Pike at APD 40. Harrison Pike still a bit tied up at Free Will there in Bradley County. It's busy now going outbound on 58 out towards Harrison. Happy Hemp Pharmacy, number one dab bar in Chattanooga. They're located on Cummings Highway in Lookout Valley right next to that Walmart you can't miss them. I'm Commander Chuck with your on-time traffic.
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12: 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The Town of Jasper monthly meetings are the second Monday of each month at 6 p.m. at the city offices on the Courthouse Square. South Pittsburgh city meetings are the second Tuesday of each month at 6 p.m. at the Senior Center on Elm Avenue. Whitwell city meetings are the second Thursday of each month at 6 p.m. at the City Hall. Monteagle City meetings are the last Monday of the month at 5 p.m. City Hall. The Marion County Commission meetings are the last Monday of each month at 6 p.m. at the Lawson Building on Ridley Avenue. The Marion County School Board typically meets on the second Monday of each month at 5 p.m. at the Central Office in Jasper.
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17: Showers and thundershowers will move off to the east through your evening hours. Still breezy and warm out there. Overnight tonight, any leftover showers quickly diminishing. Overnight lows closer to 70. For Friday, partly cloudy, mainly dry, highs into the mid-80s. After a mild start, mostly sunny, upper 80s Saturday. 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

0: He made a splash for that duet with Jason Aldean called Friends Like That. Now he's back for more, this time with the training wheels off and flying solo. John Morgan, Kid Myself. The Eli Young Band coming up with a song we know and love.
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3: Good afternoon. It's increased even more with that volume right on schedule out here on 24 East and Westbound here at Market Street at Roswell Boulevard. Extra travel time is definitely needed out here this afternoon. It's heavy now northbound on 75 passing Shalvern. It's still building over White Oak Mountain. All that traffic headed up towards the Cleveland area. Watch your speed up through there just past Paul Huff Parkway. If you get locked out of your house or car, don't panic. Call Rick's Lock and Key, 892-1700. I'm Commander Chuck. You're on time traffic.
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2: Good afternoon. It's increased even more with that volume right on schedule out here on 24 East and Westbound here at Market Street at Roswell Boulevard. Extra travel time is definitely needed out here this afternoon. It's heavy now northbound on 75 passing Shalvern. It's still building over White Oak Mountain. All that traffic headed up towards the Cleveland area. Watch your speed up through there just past Paul Huff Parkway. If you get locked out of your house or car, don't panic. Call Rick's Lock and Key 892-1700. I'm Commander Chuck. You're on time traffic.
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9: Showers and thundershowers will move off to the east through your evening hours. Still breezy and warm out there. Overnight tonight, any leftover showers quickly diminishing. Overnight lows closer to 70. For Friday, partly cloudy, mainly dry. Highs into the mid-80s. After a mild start, mostly sunny. Upper 80s Saturday. 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
2: The Supreme Court's decision was unanimous, ruling that a long-standing federal ban on guns for unlawful users of any controlled substance is unconstitutional, especially as applied to a Texas man who simply consumed marijuana several times a week and was prosecuted.
3: Reaction is mixed following the memo of understanding between the U.S. and Iran, with some criticizing terms that allow Iran to sell oil on the open market for the first time in decades. Gulf Coast states under a threat of flooding from Tropical Storm Arthur, delivering up to a half a foot of rain per hour in some areas. And in New York City, an estimated 2 million people turning out along the parade route and surrounding areas, cheering on the New York Knicks today, celebrating the NBA champs. This is ABC News.
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7: With your news update, I'm Logan Carmichael. Amazon is planning a major expansion in the Chattanooga area that could create new job opportunities for residents across the Sequatchie Valley. The company announced plans for a new 200,000-square-foot delivery station in Lookout Valley. The facility is expected to create more than 300 jobs when it opens in 2028. For residents of Marion, Sequatchie, and Grundy counties in northeast Alabama, the location could offer a shorter commute than Amazon's existing operations on the east side of Chattanooga. The facility will support package processing and last-mile delivery services throughout southeast Tennessee. Officials say the project could also improve shipping speeds, expand delivery options, and support additional delivery partner opportunities across the region. The Marion County Board of Education has scheduled two upcoming meetings. A special called meeting will be held on June 25th at noon to approve end of fiscal year expenditures. The board's regular July meeting is set for July 13th at 5 p.m. Both meetings will take place in the boardroom at the Marion County School Central Office at 204 Betsy Pack Drive in Jasper. In Sequatchie County, organizers are now collecting donations for the annual Give a Kid a Chance School Supply Drive. The event will take place July 24th at Harris Park in Dunlap and is expected to provide free backpacks and school supplies to about 400 local students. Donations of school supplies, financial contributions, and volunteer support are all being accepted as organizers prepare for this year's event. Meanwhile, the city of South Pittsburgh preparing for its annual Independence Day celebration on Friday, July 3rd. The free community event will be held from 4 until 9 p.m. at the Tower Stage and the Hooch area in downtown South Pittsburgh. Activities will include live music, vendors, inflatables, water games, a dunking booth, food, and fireworks. Families are encouraged to bring lawn chairs and swimwear for children, as the event will feature water activities throughout the evening. City officials say the celebration is part of local observances marking America's 250th birthday. And also, as America celebrates its 250th birthday, Sequatchie County residents have a chance to leave a message for the future. The Sequatchie County Dunlap Chamber of Commerce is collecting items for a new community time capsule that will be sealed this year and opened in 2076 during the nation's 300th anniversary. Residents are encouraged to submit letters, photographs, school memorabilia, newspaper articles, and other items. The deadline to contribute items is June 25th. Submissions may be dropped off at the Sequatchie County Dunlap Chamber of Commerce. For the latest local news 24/7, click svalleynow.com. 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
9: Good afternoon. Starting to build even more so now, right on schedule. But this time of day, over here inside Moccasin Bend, 24 has been slow. At times, it seems like you're up by Rossell Boulevard into the Ridge. Got the weather in our area, allowing yourself extra travel time. You're going to need it this afternoon as it starts to get heavier northbound, 75, up through the Ottawa-Collegedale area towards Cleveland. St. Jude's Children's Research Hospital is leading the way the world understands, treats, and defeats childhood cancer. 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I'm Commander Chug. You're on time traffic.
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0: Well, we all know of Rocky Mountain High, courtesy of John Denver, but there's the other side of the coin to consider, too. This time, courtesy of Corey Kent and Co. Wetzel at his Rocky Mountain Low. Stay here for Cody Johnson, his latest one in just a couple, and Carrie Underwood, too.
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7: Good afternoon. A couple of accidents in the wrap-up stages. Just heavy traffic trying to get through our city. The weather not helping. 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It continues to pick up with more volume on that Chickamauga Dam back towards the Hickson area there. A stop and go 153 at Hamill Road. 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I'm Commander Chuck with your on-time traffic.
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9: Showers and thundershowers will move off to the east through your evening hours. Still breezy and warm out there. Overnight tonight, any leftover showers quickly diminishing. Overnight lows closer to 70. For Friday, partly cloudy, mainly dry. Highs into the mid-80s. After a mild start, mostly sunny, upper 80s Saturday. 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

0: A newcomer looking forward to a red hot string of dates. Open it up for Thomas Rhett at his Zach John King and Get to Drinkin'. And if you are a fan of that song, well, he's got a couple extended plays out, so you can explore his catalog. Stay here for Miranda Lambert in just a couple.
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3: Good afternoon. A couple of accidents in the wrap-up stages. Just heavy traffic trying to get through our city. The weather not helping. 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It's been busy here, 24th through Moccasin Bend. It continues to pick up with more volume on that Chickamauga Dam back towards the Hickson area there. A stop and go 153 at Hamill Road. 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
6: Good afternoon. Starting to build even more on M. Nicola going outbound. It's stop and go over here at Shalford right at the interstate. With this weather, give yourself an extra travel time out here at rush hour. Traffic, it's heavy right on. Schedule northbound, 75 right now. Climbing over a wide oak mountain, continuing up towards the Cleveland area. 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I'm Commander Chuck with your on-time traffic.
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10: Showers and thunder showers will move off to the east through your evening hours. Still breezy and warm out there. Overnight tonight, any leftover showers quickly diminishing. Overnight lows closer to 70. For Friday, partly cloudy, mainly dry. Highs into the mid-80s. After a mild start, mostly sunny. Upper 80s Saturday. 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
2: ABC News, I'm Michelle Franzen. At the White House, President Trump holding a Medal of Honor ceremony. Members of the armed forces who distinguish themselves above and beyond the call of duty are recipients, including Major James Capers, Jr. He served in the U.S. Marine Corps when his unit came under attack in Vietnam. He didn't leave even after getting seriously injured until all were evacuated.
3: Jim, the nation kept you waiting far too long. So I say to you, congratulations. You made it. Thank you.
2: One recipient received the Medal of Honor posthumously. The U.S. lifting its portion of the blockade in the Strait of Hormuz and ship traffic starting to pick up following the memo of understanding signed by the U.S. and Iran. The terms include resuming talks on Iran's nuclear program, easing sanctions, and freezing up frozen Iranian funds if Iran keeps to the deal. On Wall Street today, stocks ending higher and oil prices dropping on the memo news. This is ABC News.
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7: With your news update, I'm Logan Carmichael. Amazon is planning a major expansion in the Chattanooga area that could create new job opportunities for residents across the Sequatchie Valley. The company announced plans for a new 200,000-square-foot delivery station in Lookout Valley. The facility is expected to create more than 300 jobs when it opens in 2028. For residents of Marion, Sequatchie, and Grundy counties in northeast Alabama, the location could offer a shorter commute than Amazon's existing operations on the east side of Chattanooga. The facility will support package processing and last mile delivery services throughout southeast Tennessee. Officials say the project could also improve shipping speeds, expand delivery options, and support additional delivery partner opportunities across the region. The Marion County Board of Education has scheduled two upcoming meetings. A special called meeting will be held on June 25th at noon to approve end of fiscal year expenditures. The board's regular July meeting is set for July 13th at 5 p.m. Both meetings will take place in the boardroom at the Marion County School Central Office at 204 Betsy Pack Drive in Jasper. In Sequatchie County, organizers are now collecting donations for the annual Give a Kid a Chance School Supply Drive. The event will take place July 24th at Harris Park in Dunlap and is expected to provide free backpacks and school supplies to about 400 local students. Donations of school supplies, financial contributions, and volunteer support are all being accepted as organizers prepare for this year's event. Meanwhile, the city of South Pittsburgh preparing for its annual Independence Day celebration on Friday, July 3rd. The free community event will be held from 4 until 9 p.m. at the Tower Stage and the Hooch area in downtown South Pittsburgh. Activities will include live music, vendors, inflatables, water games, a dunking booth, food, and fireworks. Families are encouraged to bring lawn chairs and swimwear for children as the event will feature water activities throughout the evening. City officials say the celebration is part of local observances marking America's 250th birthday. And also as America celebrates its 250th birthday, Sequatchie County residents have a chance to leave a message for the future. The Sequatchie County Dunlap Chamber of Commerce is collecting items for a new community time capsule that will be sealed this year and opened in 2076 during the nation's 300th anniversary. Residents are encouraged to submit letters, photographs, school memorabilia, newspaper articles, and other items. The deadline to contribute items is June 25th. Submissions may be dropped off at the Sequatchie County Dunlap Chamber of Commerce. For the latest local news 24/7, click svalleynow.com. 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
9: Good afternoon. Starting to build even more on M. Nicola going outbound. It's stop and go over here at Shalford right at the interstate. With this weather, give yourself extra travel time out here at rush hour. Traffic, it's heavy right on schedule northbound, 75 right now, climbing over a wide oak mountain, continuing up towards the Cleveland area. 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I'm Commander Chuck with your on-time traffic.
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9: Good afternoon. Starting to build even more on M. Nicola going outbound. It's stop and go over here at Shalford right at the interstate. With this weather, give yourself an extra travel time out here at rush hour. Traffic, it's heavy right on schedule northbound, 75 right now, climbing over a wide oak mountain, continuing up towards the Cleveland area. 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I'm Commander Chuck with your on-time traffic.
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15: Any leftover showers will quickly move off to the east through your nighttime hours. Overnight lows of around 70. For Friday, becoming partly cloudy, mainly dry. Highs into the mid-80s, but not as humid. Milder tomorrow night, lows into the lower to middle 60s. Mostly sunny, upper 80s for Saturday. 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

0: We invite you to join us for Back to the Name of Jesus with Prophet David Wooden and praise and worship leader Audra Wooden. Now to the studio. Mistakes I've made that cause pain.
1: I could have done. Good evening, everybody. It's good to have everybody joining me out there today. And I hope everybody's doing good and enjoying life. I want to start off with prayer. Father, I ask that you help us, Lord, tonight, that you bless every opportunity, that you help us, Lord, to be the kind of person you would have us to be. Forgive us, Lord, for our failures, and thank you for what you've done. In the name of Jesus, amen. I want to talk to you tonight about Jesus. That's amazing, isn't it? I bet you never would have guessed that. Our show's called Back to the Name of Jesus. And so, you know, we talk a lot of times about some of the same things because the Gospels are full of examples of what Christ has done for us. Examples of just how things happened and what the future holds. So, you know, it was something great and incredible that Jesus did for us. But the world doesn't want to hear about that. Satan doesn't want people to understand. He wants them to scoff at that. He wants them to say, no, I don't want to hear that. That's stupid. That's silly. You know, and he's got most people right where he wants them. But I want to show you how we're changed in Jesus, the Anointed One. I want to just read a few scriptures tonight, then we're going to have some songs, but it won't be live music, but I'm going to get, I've got several online, and so I'm going to get some more. But I've given this example before of what happened with us and our relationship with the Creator, with the Father, and with the Son, and His Holy Spirit. And it's like an example of an adulterous wife, really. And why do I use that? It's because God uses it. He said, I am married to Israel. So he used that in the Old Testament to show how that they did him wrong, how that they went and served other idols. And so that's the example I'm using. But I'm using it as all of us when Adam fell. Because God had a relationship. Adam had a relationship. They had something together that God enjoyed, and Adam enjoyed it. But when he fell, that was destroyed. And it's the same thing as if something happens in a marriage. And I know the man or the woman can have infidelity. But in this case, God is the husband, and he's saying, you know, and we're just looking at it as that example. But if you had something like that happened to you, and you would love that person, and you would hate that person at the same time. You would want it to be just like it was before, but it couldn't be that way. And that's the way that you got to see how God felt. He didn't want that to have happened, but he wanted to have it fixed. Well, a lot of times in our situations, the only way to fix it is to just separate. But in God's situation, here's what he did about it. He fixed it. He fixed it so it could be, we could just like it was, or it maybe even better through Christ, his Son. You know, sin requires death. And Jesus said, I'll go. I'm willing to go. And I'll die in their place for them so that they won't be eternally separated from us. Because of his Son, He forgave us and restored it like it had never even happened. I want to read you some things about how people are or through sin and then how they're recreated through Jesus. In Ephesians 4, chapter 17, "This I say, therefore, and testify to you in the Lord, that you henceforth walk not as other Gentiles walk, in the vanity of their own minds, having their understanding darkened, and being alienated from the life of God through the ignorance that's in them, because of the blindness of their heart." You see, that's exactly what sin did. It blinded them and separated them, who being past feeling have given themselves over to lasciviousness or evil, to work all uncleanness with greediness. But you have not so learned Christ, if so be that you have heard him and have been taught by him, as the truth is in Jesus, that you have put off concerning that former conversation or that former behavior, is what that word means, the old man, which was the sinful man, which is corrupt according to deceitful lust, and be renewed in the spirit of your mind, that you put on that new man, which after God is created in righteousness and true holiness. Wherefore, putting away lying, speak every man truth with his neighbor, for we are members one of another. Be angry, but don't sin. Let not the sun go down on your wrath, and don't give the devil a place. Let him that stole steal no more, but rather let him work with his hands what the thing that's good that he may have to give to other people. Let no corrupt communication come out of your mouth, but that which will build other people up, that it may minister grace to the hearers. And grieve not God's Holy Spirit, whereby you're sealed to the day that he returns, or to the day of redemption. So this is what the change is. Paul's showing, as he wrote to the Ephesians, what they were and now what they have become through Christ, the renewing of their mind to not live in that way anymore. There's a change that takes place, and it's because that you begin to have a relationship with your Creator, with God, with the Father and the Son through His Holy Spirit. You have that relationship, so you want to please Him. If people say they're a Christian and they still want to live in sin, and that's what they really want to do, I'm not talking about making a mistake. I'm talking about if they want to still do that, how can they say that they love God? Jesus said this: "If you say you love me and you don't keep my commandments, then you're a liar and the truth is not in you." So if we love God, we're going to want to do what he says, and that's not to sin. Let all bitterness and wrath and anger and clamor, anything that stirs up evil, and all evil speaking, be put away from you with all malice, or all wrong against others. Anything that you would have wrong against other people. And here's the key: be kind one to another, tender-hearted, forgiving one another, even as God, for Christ's sake, has forgiven you. God forgave us completely, wiped away all the transgression that was against us. This has already been done for every person, everyone. But they may not accept it. I'll talk more about that later. But because Jesus was willing to take our place, now we don't have to walk in that way, but we can walk in love. I want to read you Romans chapter 5, starting with verse 6. "When we were yet without strength, in due time," or at the right time, "Christ died for the ungodly." That means any ungodly thing that you could ever do or ever imagine, no matter how terrible it was, he died for that sin. He died for you, for that person. "For scarcely for a righteous man will a person die. Maybe even for a good man, some would even dare to die. But God showed his love toward us, in that while we were yet sinners, as ungodly as we possibly could be, Christ died for us, while we were as ungodly as possible." Because We can't be separated from his love. Sin separated us from his fellowship, but it didn't separate us from his love. But that doesn't mean everybody's guaranteed going to heaven. You have to accept this gospel. His death did so much. If his death did so much, and we're going to read this. Let me go ahead and read it. Verse 10. Or verse 9. Much more then, being now justified by his blood, we shall be saved from wrath, or God's anger, through him. That's his death, justified by his blood. For if, when we were enemies, we were reconciled to God by the death of his son, how much more now, after we're reconciled by his death, shall we be saved by his life? In other words, if he saved us and forgave us and restored our relationship by his death, because of his resurrection, because of him rising again, how much more is that going to do for us? Well, it's going to cause us to be able to have a new body one day and live forever, because sin destroyed this body. It's gone. It's history. God didn't write it that way. He didn't want it that way. This body will pay the price, but the man inside will not have to die forever. And you will, though, if you don't accept what God has done. But you don't have to. Your spirit can receive another body if you accept Christ. That's what it's all about. That's what Satan is fighting against. He doesn't want that for you. He wants to destroy what God wants, because he has a hatred for him, because he wanted to be God. He wanted to have that power. God found him on his holy mountain and cast him out of heaven because evil was in his heart. So much more now, being reconciled, we shall be saved by his life. And not only so, but we also joy in God through our Lord Jesus Christ, by whom we now have received the atonement, complete and utter forgiveness. That's what the atonement is. Everything wiped away that was against us. Wherefore, as by one man entered into the world, which was Adam, and death by sin, and so death passed on all men, for all have sinned. So now Jesus, by that one man coming, he has given us our place restored with God. Let me read that real quick in the New Century Version, what I just read. When we were unable to help ourselves, at the very moment of our need, Christ died for us, although we were living against God. Very few people will die to save the life of someone else, although perhaps for a good person, somebody might possibly die. But God showed his great love for us in this way, that Christ died for us while we were still against him. So through Christ, we will surely be saved from God's anger, because we have been made right with God by the blood of his death. While we were God's enemies, he made friends with us through the death of his son. You see how important it is for us to accept him. That it has to be that way. There's no other way. When you read this, you can understand it. Surely now that we are his friends, after we have accepted that gift, he will save us through his son's life. We will be resurrected again. You know, Easter's coming up. Easter's coming up. And I hope everybody finds a church for Easter. Go and celebrate. It's your celebration. It's all for you. Realize that, sinner. Realize it, Christian. This was done for us, for every person, everybody. And not only that, but now we're also very happy in God through our Lord Jesus Christ, that through him we are now God's friends again. What a beautiful thing Jesus did for us through his death and resurrection. So I guess this is my Easter message. You know, it's his death and resurrection. You have to have both. Colossians chapter 1, and I'm drawing to a close. Starting with verse 12. giving thanks unto the Father, which has made us qualified to be partakers of the inheritance of the saints in light, who has delivered us from the power of darkness and has translated us into the kingdom of his dear Son. Does that mean anything to anybody out there? Can you get excited about what I'm saying? In whom we have redemption through his blood, even the forgiveness of sins. Who is the image of the invisible God, the firstborn of every creature. Why is he the firstborn of every creature? Because he's the only person that has ever been resurrected to eternal life. There's other people been raised from the dead. Even Jesus raised some people from the dead. He raised Lazarus from the dead after he'd been dead 3 or 4 days. Okay? After he'd been dead 3 or 4 days. Okay? But they died again. They wasn't resurrected into the eternal body that we're going

is the only person that ever chose to die. You say, no. No, people committed suicide. Yeah, they did. They didn't choose to die because they were going to die anyway. They just chose the time of their death. Jesus had no sin. He did not have the sin curse on him or the death curse. He would not have ever, he would never have died. But he chose to die. He's the only person that ever chose to die. Think about that. And the only reason he did it was for us. You can see why people are preaching this. And they're not going to stop preaching it. For 2,000 years they've been preaching it. And there's a reason. For by him, by Jesus, were all things created that are in heaven and that are in earth. John says, without him was not anything made that was made. Anything visible or invisible, even if it's powers and dominions, whatever it is, all things were created by him and for him. Now, people have abused those things, but he created all things. And he is before all things, and by him all things consist. And he is the head of the body, which is the church, who is the beginning, the firstborn from the dead. I don't hear talked about that. That in all things he might have the preeminence. For it pleased the Father that in him should all fullness dwell, in his Son, Jesus. All fullness will dwell. And having made peace through the blood of his cross, by him to reconcile all things to himself. This was a joint effort between the Father and the Son. Having made peace with his Son through the blood of his cross, and Jesus willing to do it. By him I say, whether they be things in earth or things in heaven, and you who were sometime alienated and enemies in your mind by wicked works, yet now has he reconciled. How? Through the blood of his Son. That you wouldn't have to die eternally. And that's the only thing that will keep that from happening. If it wasn't for that, we would die, and that would be the end. That would be it. That would be all it would ever be. But I'm glad that that's not it. And you who were sometime alienated and enemies in your mind by wicked works, yet now is he reconciled in the body of his flesh, through death, to present you holy and unblameable, unreprovable in his sight. Nothing can come against you because it's his blood that God is seeing. On the very first Passover, they killed a lamb. When they were in Egypt, God was going to kill the firstborn of everything in that land. He said, you kill that lamb, which is a figure of Christ. You put the blood over the door. And God said, when I see the blood, I'll pass over you. I won't kill in that house. That's the Passover. When I see the blood, not when I see how good of a people you've been, how good you go to church or how good you pay tithes or anything like that, but when I see the blood, because none of your righteousness is good enough. Oh, yeah, we need to obey Christ. Don't get me wrong. I'm not saying that you don't need to go to church, but it's the blood. When I see the blood, I'll pass over you. And that's the way it is now. It was a figure of Christ's blood. Without the blood, there's no remission of sin. In the body, through his flesh, through death, to present you holy and unblameable, unreprovable in his sight, if you continue in faith, grounded and settled. So you've got to do something, right? You can't just say, well, I believe it. James said, yeah, you do good. The devils also believe it. Are they going to go to heaven? No, you got to continue in the faith. How do you do that? Just through the book. Just read it. It'll tell you what to do. Talk to your Creator. That's it. If you read the Bible every day, you're going to find the path. It's that simple. Okay, if you continue in the faith, grounded and settled, and be not moved away
from the hope of the gospel. What's the gospel? The good news of what I'm

preaching to you here, the blood of Christ. Don't be moved away from it. The gospel that you've heard and which was preached to every creature which is under heaven. So, you just heard it. And you can have all these things if you take hold of it. It's already done for you. But if you reject it, you'll have to go ahead and pay the death penalty that Christ already paid. You'll have to go ahead and stand there. It's that simple. Jesus is the same yesterday, today, and forever. Jesus is who I'm preaching to you. I pray that God brings us back to the name of Jesus. Praise his holy name. Go to church, Easter. Go to church all the time, but let's celebrate what he's done for us. Praise be to his name. Thank you, Jesus. Amen.

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0: Well, just because he's a member of the Country Music Hall of Fame doesn't mean he's done. Far from it. Including gracing us with new music just now, Kenny Chesney. That is his latest one, Carry On. Lee Bryce on the way in a couple, and we'll hear from Josh Ross, too.
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13: Any leftover showers will quickly move off to the east through your nighttime hours. Overnight lows of around 70. For Friday, becoming partly cloudy, mainly dry. Highs into the mid-80s, but not as humid. Milder tomorrow night, lows into the lower to middle 60s. Mostly sunny, upper 80s for Saturday. 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And I'm Chief Meteorologist Patrick Hoare.
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0: summer. 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
3: ABC News, I'm Dave Packer. President Trump has signed the Memorandum of Understanding that the White House says will lead to an end to the war and a promise from Iran that they won't develop a nuclear weapon. As for money, Vice President J.D. Vance today saying,
4: the United States isn't giving up a cent of money to Iran, and even the economic benefits, the sanctions relief and so forth that comes along with this bargain only happens if the Iranians perform.
3: But U.S. officials have said immediately upon signing the deal, the Treasury Department will allow the export of Iranian crude through waivers. It's a financial windfall for Iran, which has faced sanctions for years. On the Gulf Coast, the remains of Arthur, the first tropical storm of the Atlantic hurricane season, leaving behind flood watches and flood warnings, creating life-threatening flooding for some areas. All living former U.S. presidents in attendance today at the Obama Presidential Center dedication in Chicago. This is ABC News.
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